93.7 KCLV after 5 o'clock. Heads up if you're dropping mail anywhere in the valley. Palm Desert. Dude, in Palm Desert found a mailbox slot coated with thick, sticky substance this week. Part of a real scam called mail phishing. They gunk up the mailbox so when the mail's supposed to go in, it just sits there and the thieves come and grab it and peel it. Definitely worth a glance if you're out there getting your mail today. Double check it. Even the mailbox is out catfishing people now.

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93.7 KCLB, Rob Zombie. Oh, he has a new album called The Great Satan. Rob, why don't you calm down with that? If you met Rob, you will never believe the shtick. He's a pretty fun-loving guy, that Rob Zombie. The Great Satan. Zach Wilde, his crew delivering another slab of bluesy, crushing heavy metal. And that's what's happening with two of my favorite guys in rock, Rob and Zach.

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93.7 KSOB. We asked you how you're beating the heat. This is serious, serious, serious. This weekend, 120 Saturday. Derek Cat City says he goes to the movies and does not care what's playing. He just hangs out. Tanya La Quinta, pool shade, absolutely no response to nothing. She does nothing till the sun goes down. Russell Palm Desert. He visits Costco for a very, very, very extended amount of time. And Cody in Rancho Mirage, he turns his air conditioning down, closes every curtain, and watches winter movies. Cody, that's scary and awesome all at the same time. Good luck with that, buddy.

I got my first sting by a seatbelt yesterday. It's been a long time. Totally forgot that happens too. Steering wheel was awful after the gym yesterday afternoon. About 3 o'clock, nothing but sun baking on the steering wheel. That hurt. And clipped in, had the shorts on. Little sweaty sweat from the gym, and bam, I got stung by the seatbelt. Everybody, just beware. That silver, cute little seatbelt, it's standing by to get you. All right? Take it easy out there. I know it's low one teens. This feels like nothing. 120 by Saturday. Why don't you go get yourself a gallon of water? What's up?

93.7 KCB, Guns N' Roses extended their tour again. 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You know? I mean, Axel, and he's out there doing the best he can. 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They're going for it. They went from fighting and hating each other to, like, cashing in. Guns N' Roses. 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Public Enemy, man. Keeps growing. At this point, Axel's basically renting an apartment in every continent, right?

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93.7 KCLB, JJ here. Good morning. Good evening. How do we look at the midnight hour? Is it a good morning or is it a good evening? I'm not sure. Anyway, I got some pretty cool music news. Shinedown fans, this one's for you. They got a brand new album out called 8. That's their 8th record, hence the name, spelt with an 8 right in the middle, which is either clever or a nightmare to text depending on your phone. Anyway, they're deep into their Dance Kid Dance World Tour, and behind it, there's like 11 countries, 50 plus dates. Brent Smith said they pushed themselves harder on this one than anything that they have ever done as a band. And look, Shinedown's one of those bands that's just been quietly reliable for the last 20 years. They're always heavy, always huge on the choruses. They always show up. New singles out now, Safe and Sound and Outlaw. Worth the spin if you haven't caught them yet. And guess what? You can check them out right on our website, 937kclb.com. We got some awesome music news up there for you. Shinedown, 8th album.

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1: 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I got a public service announcement from a wounded man this week. Check your barbecue side burner before you touch the grill. Mine quietly clicked itself on over the weekend, and it sat there like a little trap. And I unfortunately put my hand flat down on it, full contact, and I think I made a sound I didn't even know a human being could make. A brand new noise. The dog left the room out of respect. So now I'm walking around with a bandaged hand like I lost a

bar fight, except my opponent was my appliance. I bought this and paid for this myself. Respect the grill, folks, because it's not going to respect you. It's been waiting. Learn from my sizzle so you don't got to live it.

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Hey, locals. Heads up for tomorrow night. Thursday means Village Fest is back downtown on Palm Canyon. Of course, they shut the whole street down and it becomes art, food, live music, people watching. 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

93.7 KCLB, JJ here. Before we roll on into some music, a quick one worth your time. KCLB Coachella Valley deal to grab right now is the Catalan Restaurant $50 dining card for $25. 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No offense to the drive-through. It's been there for me. But this is 10 times better. These go while supplies last. So don't overthink it. 937-KCLB.com. Hit Coachella Valley Deals. Grab that Catalan deal. 25 gets you $50. Handle it before you fall asleep and forget, like I say, which is, let's be honest, the natural order of things at this hour.

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Engines pumping and thumping in time. The green light flashes, the flags go up, churning and burning.

93.7 KCLB, JJ here. I got some Green Day fun news for you. The band's been popping up at tiny clubs all over the nation playing secret shows under a fake name. And I'm about to reveal that name for you. They call themselves the Cover-Ups and just show up at small little rooms ripping through cover songs like they're a bar band nobody's ever heard of. Imagine walking into some small club expecting a random cover act and just happens to be Billy Joe Armstrong standing there. I feel like that's my dream. One of the biggest punk bands on earth sneaking into like a 200 cap room for the fun of it. And Billy Joe just landed on the New York Times list of 100 greatest American songwriters. So that's not bad for a guy who wrote a whole anthem about being bored in the suburbs. Keep an ear out. You'll never know where they'll turn up. Green Day, otherwise known as the Cover-Ups.

93.7 KCLB, JJ here. I'm deep in the phase of home ownership that nobody warned you about. It's that slow, creeping, gathering stuff for the backyard phase. And I think it's a sickness. I'm ill. I started innocent, but it's not innocent anymore. I'll grab a couple of chairs, cut to me at 9 p.m. standing in an aisle, genuinely agonizing over string lights versus lanterns. Like it's a life decision. I own a grill that already tried to injure me, as I mentioned before, but here I am shopping for a matching side table to keep it company. I guess there's something kind of great about it. I don't know. Building a little spot that's actually yours where eventually, like, I'm going to have all these people over. That's my dream. A backyard, some lights, and maybe like one appliance that I'm never going to trust again. Barbecue. It's all your fault.

93.7 KCLB, JJ here. If the heat has got you hunting for somewhere to take the kids that isn't your own living room, well, the Living Desert in Palm Desert is running early summer hours, so you can go in the morning before it turns into a furnace out there. The animals are actually way more active early in the morning, too, before they have the same thought, I think, which we all have around noon, which is absolutely not. I'm finding shade. Goodbye. It's one of the valley spots, though, I feel like we take for granted because it's always been there for us. But hey, new summer hours. Get there early. It's genuinely an amazing morning for the family. Go say what's up to the giraffe.

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93.7 KCLB, JJ here. I got another great deal of the hour, and this one's about to vanish. Fresh Juice Bar. $25 gets you $50 to spend. And I mean vanish. There are pretty much like 17 left. 17 in a valley this size. 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Like I've mentioned, one morning you can walk in and get something green and pretend like you are a healthy person like I do. Great, great, amazing beverage options. And nobody has to know that you chased it with a bad breakfast. 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

93.7 KCLB, JJ here. Do you want to know a small thing that's changed my life and probably cost basically nothing? Keep your sunglasses in the car, driver's side, where you can grab them without even thinking. Because there is nothing more brutal than clocking out at 4 something in the morning, dead tired, getting in the car and driving straight into that sunrise coming up over the mountains like a spotlight that's aimed right in my face. It's beautiful, don't get me wrong, but for maybe about 4 seconds, and then it becomes like a personal attack. I need my sunglasses in the car, ready to go, right next to me. Little moves like that show how you survive this overnight flip. Protect your eyeballs out there, night crew.

93.7 KCLB, JJ here. Hey, I just want to do a quick shout out to everybody else that's working overnight in this valley right now. And I know there's a lot more of us than people realize. We got the hospital crews. We got our gas station folks, hotel front desks, security people, the truckers rolling through the 10 right now. This whole town runs 24 hours, whether the tourists ever notice or not. Most of you are doing it without as much as a thank you. So here's yours. You keep the valley running while everyone else is asleep. I'm just the guy playing the soundtrack while you do the real work. Same team, I guess. The overnight crew. Solidarity out there tonight.

93.7 KCLB, JJ here. Here's a big one. The Palm Springs Surf Club all-day daybed rental plus two adult water park passes, normally $280, but you're going to get it for $140. Half of a full day without pretending you're on vacation, without even leaving the valley. How nice does that sound? Heads up, there are only 12 left, though. 12! These are the ones that actually sell out. Everybody wants to be horizontal, laying near some water in July. So if future you deserves a treat, like I've mentioned, past you at 3 a.m. can hook it up right now. 937-KCLB.com, Coachella Valley Deals, Palm Springs Surf Club, 12 left. Don't sleep on this one.

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93.7 KCLB, JJ here. One more music news before we bring it on home. And this is probably one of my favorite all-time bands. We got a Killers moment for you. If you've ever been at a last call anywhere in America and heard the entire bar scream Mr. Brightside like it's a national anthem, you know exactly why this band is untouchable. That song came out over 20 years ago and has never once left the rotation. 20 years. It's the only song that will unite drunk people of every generation. And the wild part is, they've got a whole catalog of huge songs behind it. When You Were Young, Somebody Told Me, but Mr. Brightside, I feel like, just refuses to die. It's basically immortal at this point. If it comes on before 4 a.m., you're legally required to sing along. I don't

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93.7 KCLB. All right, Coachella Valley, last life tip of the night from me. Whatever you're stressing out about right now, and everybody's got something at 3 o'clock in the morning. That's just the way our brains queue up, you know, the greatest hits of all of your worries. Anyway, try to remember almost nothing feels as big after you get some rest. It's a trick that I feel like the dark plays on us. Problems inflate overnight and then deflate in the daylight like a sad little pool float. So, if your head's running laps right now, don't fully trust it. That's the night shift version of you. And the guy's a bit dramatic. So, get some sleep first and then decide, is this actually really a big deal? Usually it's smaller than it feels here at 3 a.m.

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1: One more nod to this valley we call home. Say what you want about the heat, the traffic, the tourists every April. There's genuinely nowhere else like the Coachella Valley, though. Where else do you get mountains, palm trees, a wild music scene, and a downtown that throws a street party every single Thursday? I've been out here my entire life now, playing gigs and building my life and my home. Weird, hot, beautiful home. Anyway, this valley's amazing. That's all I gotta say. I love the Coachella Valley, and I love you guys. Thanks for spending your overnight here with me. No.

93.7 KCLB, JJ here. Last deal of the night, and I think it's a good one to dream on. Hotel Paseo over in Palm Desert. $25 gets you $50 to spend. That's the pool. That's the restaurant. That's the whole look at me. I've got my life together fantasy for one afternoon. Keep that in your back pocket for your next day off, honestly. 937KCLB.com, Coachella Valley Deals, hit Hotel Paseo. And on that note, that's going to do it for me for the morning. You've been riding here with 937KCLB. 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Stay cool. Keep the coffee strong. Mind your side burners. And take care of yourselves out there. I'll see you right here next time on 937KCLB.

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0: Or, you know, corporate's going to get it, and they're going to get the new camera system and get going. That's what's going to happen. Yeah, you guys are wiling out about the leg. It's still free. But we get it. We understand.
1: We understand there's a lot of free things out
0: there. We want it to look good, too. Probably more than you guys.
1: There's a lot of free things out there that don't lag. So that's the problem.
0: Yeah, I know.
1: They run very smooth, and they're absolutely free.
0: Well, I'll give you an idea.
1: Yeah.
0: So every night I go home, I try to stream my shows that I pay for. I pay, I don't know, $12.99 a month.
1: As in $1,200.
0: Netflix. I don't know how much that is. It's what, 20 some dollars a month?
1: Yep.
0: And then it's the little circle. It just keeps spinning and spinning. And then I also pay for the internet that just spins and spins and spins.
1: Oh, man, you got a problem with spinning. Yeah, so, right?
0: So
1: you out of the middle of nowhere for sure.
0: Yeah, so I get all upset, right? But I pay for it. You guys don't have to pay for this.
1: Yeah. Facts.
0: Good Lord. But trust me, I'm throwing temper it's behind the scenes. It's, I don't know what's going to happen. I know that we got 2 years left on our deal, but they might let us go beforehand just because we're causing such a ruckus.
1: Did Chris ever send us an email yesterday about being finalists?
0: Oh, no, we weren't.
1: Oh, damn it.
0: You had a real bad day.
1: Another bad day.
0: So yesterday was the Marconi list, and again...
1: That's just a bad day.
0: Not nominated. Not the station, not the show, not nothing. But
1: yeah.
0: Again, we didn't start getting nominated until Nard was not on the show.
1: Yeah. First time.
0: So
2: we got nominated last year.
1: Yeah, but that was still from previous stuff that you weren't on.
2: No, I was on it.
1: Nope.
0: No, you've only been sick. Back like 6 months. You were gone.
1: Yeah.
0: During the months that
1: you forgot, you got sick.
2: You guys can blame me.
0: You were gone for 2 months, and so we took the audio where you weren't here, and we got nominated.
1: I'm just laying out the facts.
2: I'm laying out the facts.
0: You're laying out laying out eggs every day.
2: I'm laying out everything.
0: You're laying eggs.
1: It looks like by camera with your tongue, you're laying out your teeth.
2: Don't worry about what I'm laying.
0: Still, dude. I can't stop looking at it.
1: I think he's gotten into smoking meth personally.
0: There's something. Yeah. You don't lick your lips that much.
2: I do.
1: I swear.
0: What's in your mouth?
1: I swear I've been seeing a blowtorch in his car just randomly hit.
2: What?
0: It's weird.
1: Yeah, you think I don't see that? You can see it through the tent.
2: You don't see nothing.
0: People are saying, get them out of here. Throw them out.
2: Throw them out.
0: Ever since Nard got here.
1: Well, there's an audience, everything. So that's not going to happen.
0: And Nard said, throw the audience out.
2: We don't
0: out.
2: Need the video.
0: Yep. Yeah, we do, you dumbass.
2: Nah.
0: What do you mean, nah?
2: Derek even said nah.
0: He did not.
2: I heard him.
0: He didn't say that.
2: Rewind it.
1: I didn't say it.
0: Yeah, I'll rewind that. For sure I will. Let me take a break. We'll be right back.
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2: New rules that require millions of Americans to work to access Medicaid are stricter than many expected. I'm Katherine Houghton, and this is your KFF Health News Minute. Some people are likely to get exemptions, but it's not enough to have a serious medical condition like cancer. Trump administration regulations say Medicaid enrollees will have to prove they're too sick to work. Consumer advocates say doing that could be hard, and many people who should qualify for an exemption could lose coverage instead. The Federal Family and Medical Leave Act protects people's jobs, but Jocelyn Frey, president of the National Partnership for Women and Families, says
3: it has its limitations, and one of them is that it's unpaid leave.
2: Two-thirds of people who qualify for FMLA leave said they can't afford to go without a paycheck. Most Americans say people should get paid for the time they take off work to care for aging family members. There's more at kffhealthnews.org. New rules that require millions of Americans to work to access Medicaid are stricter than many expected. I'm Katherine Houghton, and this is your KFF Health News Minute. Some people are likely to get exemptions, but it's not enough to have a serious medical condition like cancer. Trump administration regulations say Medicaid enrollees will have to prove they're too sick to work. Consumer advocates say doing that could be hard, and many people who should qualify for an exemption could lose coverage instead. The Federal Family and Medical Leave Act protects people's jobs, but Jocelyn Frey, president of the National Partnership for Women and Families, says
3: it has its limitations, and one of them is that it's unpaid leave.
2: Two-thirds of people who qualify for FMLA leave said they can't afford to go without a paycheck. Most Americans say people should get paid for the time they take off work to care for aging family members. There's more at kffhealthnews.org.
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0: coming up today on the program. Bro, you can't even cheat on anybody anymore. There was a story I saw this morning. And it was this successful lawyer. I think he's in New York. And he's trying to cheat on his wife. He's with a colleague, right? They always say, watch out for the people at work. So he's trying to cheat on his wife with somebody at work.
1: Yeah.
0: I think he's like 45. This co-worker's like 29.
1: God, that's so old to be cheating.
0: That's what I thought, too.
1: It's like, man, you're really playing with fire with that one.
0: So

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11: 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What's up?
12: Billy Madison Show. Our Texas Hammer Hotline, 1-855-FU-BILLY. Very nice, very nice. And you can interact with the program.
13: Yeah. Just try to stay on topic, you know.
12: Yeah, and, stay on topic.
13: Makes sense.
12: Don't cuss.
13: Yep.
12: You know, those type of things.
13: Just that's it.
12: Man, I got a... Oh, this is a wild story.
13: Mm-hmm.
12: All right. You know how they say, like, men are evil, right? You hear
13: I've
12: that?
13: I've heard that,
12: right?
13: Yeah.
12: So, you know, men have committed a lot of evil acts, for sure.
13: There's no doubt about it.
12: But then they'll say, all right, well, men are evil. They do these things. And then they say, like, women, they kill, like, old

0: saying. You and I, it's, look, you we don't. We don't look the healthiest.
1: Will you stop?
0: What do you mean? We don't.
1: Okay.
0: We look skinny.
1: Oh, you made
0: we look like we're hungry all the time.
1: Because you wear baggy clothes.
0: I know. I don't want to wear tight clothes. I feel like a whore.
1: They would see your healthy, rock hard body.
0: Nope. That I'd feel like a whore. I would feel. Yeah. Can you stop?
2: I feel
0: saying
2: like
0: that
2: it would
0: too?
2: Make him look like he's into dudes.
0: Kind of, right?
2: Yeah.
0: Yeah. I can't.
2: But
0: do
2: hey,
0: that.
2: Look at this bod.
0: Yeah. Look at this bod that I got for dudes.
2: Because his shirt doesn't quite come all the way down.
1: Okay. Why would you? Nope. I don't think you'd wear that.
0: No. I'm with Derek, dude. If I started wearing like whore clothes, I'd look like I was into dudes.
2: Uh huh.
0: I agree with that. Yeah. I actually agree with Tori. I don't think she would like us. I know what you're talking about. You want a big, beefy guy. Is there a body type that you like, Tori?
3: Yeah, you know, like a Jason Momoa type. That's
0: yeah, we don't have that body.
3: About.
0: We don't have that body at all. We're more like a Tom Holland.
3: A man with big biceps, big chest, hot.
0: Yeah.
3: That's what we want.
0: We look like, I don't know, a light post.
2: Hmm.
0: You know, no, it's not like we got huge muscles here, buddy. Let me go to Chris. What's up, Chris?
4: I just got one thing to say. I'm a middle-sized guy, 5'11", 250, and when it comes to big girls, if the twins ain't slapping fat, I ain't down with that.
0: All right, so you like a big woman.
2: But they don't like us.
0: Well, I think they would like him because he's probably kind of, you know, kind of muscular. Thank you, Tori.
2: But he sounds like a big boy, no?
0: He did, but, like a big boy. But they like the arms and shoulders and chest and stuff. Aubrey, I'll get to your call here in a second if you want to. If you don't, you can just hang up. It's fine. Lots of people calling in about this. 1-855-FU-BILLY. Also, what men do before they cheat. This is next.
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9: All right, some people were offended by...
10: I really hate being a big bitch because why is it that when you're a big bitch, other big think that you are attracted to them? I'm big, but I don't want no big-ass bitch.
11: Yeah. God, that hurts my feelings.
9: So funny.
12: Doesn't hurt mine because I don't want it.
9: What's up, Brian?
11: I know, but it doesn't hurt you that she doesn't want you.
12: No, not at all. All right. Stay away from me.
9: Okay. Go ahead, Brian. What'd you want to say?
13: Yeah, see, this is what's wrong with the world. This XXXL Porto girl just got on the radio and said she wants a Jason Momoa. She probably takes photos with her tongue out. It's not okay.
9: So he's saying that's not okay. We got to stop the madness.
11: He's saying this is what's wrong with the world.
9: That's what's wrong with America and the world. He said that's what's wrong with planet Earth.
11: Yeah, that's what he said.
9: Not exclusive to America. He said that's what's wrong with Earth.
14: Big girls with their tongue out are not very attractive.
9: But... What? Yeah. What? No, come on.
14: Yeah.
9: All those goofy-ass videos you make and you have the gall to say that a big girl with her tongue out is offensive to you?
14: It's kind of. Yeah, but like a hot girl
11: kind of
14: with her tongue out is, that's sexy as hell.
9: I don't know. When they do that thing with their tongue out, I just think, no brains.
14: Yeah, no.
15: When skinny girl does it, it's sexy. When fat girl does it, it's
14: so
15: hungry.
14: Sexy.
9: Okay, Derek, do you think that's sexy when they got their tongue out?
11: Yeah, but I think it's sexy for both.
14: No, not for both.
11: I think you got to send, Ren and Stimpy here back to the 90s.
9: I don't know. I got a dog that always has their tongue out. No, it's just...
11: All right.
9: I don't know. It's just kind of what it looks like.

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6: Yeah. Oh, Clapnard, working at the car wash. Is that what the song is? Wish it would get to the point. I'm going to have to cut it off before we even get to the good stuff.
7: Damn it.
6: 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All right, if I close it out now, we'll just, you know, ha, ha, ha, ha, ha, funny, ha, ha, ha,

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1: 100% I am.
0: Okay, what's going on?
1: So basically, he's been harassing me, invading my privacy, and following me everywhere I go. I can't have a regular day since the past several months because of this man.
0: Who is he to you?
1: Honestly, at first, I wasn't sure. I was really scared because I noticed that this guy would show up one in front of my house. And then if I was going to the gym or the restaurant, anywhere I'd go, he'd be there. And yeah. I had no clue
2: why he
1: was following me. But it caused me a lot of emotional distress.
2: Okay.
3: So, I mean, he's a PI.
4: Yeah.
2: Yeah, she's upset.
3: Yeah, people don't know how just, I guess, a free country works. I don't know. You're allowed to be in public places.
2: Well...
3: And monitor.
2: Well, she's upset that she was caught.
3: Yes.
4: That's all.
3: And well, that she has a good argument, though.
2: What? Okay, you're just...
3: I think you got to learn the laws, Dart.
5: No, but what's... Okay, so if he wasn't a PI,
3: yeah.
5: Right? And he's just like, it's okay, but like...
2: Huh?
5: Like the guy... That guy
3: but he is, though. He's like, he is a private investigator.
5: I know, but if he's not, like, why...
3: If he's not, then it's a different story.
5: No. Why would it be a different story?
3: Well, because this guy, because when
2: it's
3: they
2: his
3: go,
2: job.
3: When they go, hey, why are you following this woman? He's able to be like,
5: but
3: I'm a private investigator. I was hired.
5: Right, but she doesn't know that. So it's
3: okay,
5: a, it's
3: but a, now she does.
5: But it's a.
3: But now she does.
5: I know, but it's a.
3: But now she does.
5: I know, but that doesn't take away the fact that she was worried about.
3: He didn't break into her house.
5: But still, that's stalking in her eyes.
3: You're in a public place.
4: It's in the public place.
5: But okay, so it's okay for someone to stalk somebody.
3: I think you have. I don't know the statute. Like, I don't have the law in front of me, so I'd have to look at it to tell you exactly what it is. But it's obviously allowed. There are private investigators are a thing,
5: right?
3: So it has to be allowed.
5: She should be allowed to sue him.
3: No.
5: Yes.
3: That she's not going to win.
5: But she's still.
3: You know, people
5: have...
3: hire PIs, right?
5: Right.
3: Okay.
5: But, like.
3: So you think PIs should be illegal?
5: Yeah.
3: Oh, that's a different argument. And you maybe, I don't know, you might have support on that one.
5: Yeah, because
3: my point is, it is legal, though. Because you can do it. You can hire a private investigator to look into a matter for you. You're allowed to do that.
5: But it shouldn't be like every day in like every spot
4: that's
5: she goes to.
4: That's the job.
3: Are you crying about it because there's a bit of PI that's followed you, that's gotten dirt on you?
5: No.
3: That sounds like why you're crying.
6: Yeah, that's what he's crying.
3: That's what you're crying about.
5: I'm looking at the woman.
3: Is it because it was used in court?
5: No. She never did that. No, I'm looking at the woman's like side. Like, you got all these crazy
2: Nark,
5: guys that
2: she cheated. The husband had a hunch that she was cheating.
5: Right.
3: So he was justified in hiring the PI.
2: He hired a professional to follow her, which he then gathered a bunch of information,
3: that shouldn't be
2: a
3: allowed.
2: Bunch of photos, and a bunch of evidence to prove that she was cheating.
3: Nark thinks if you're going to discover the wife cheating, you have to do it on your own.
2: She's upset she got caught cheating.
3: That's what he thinks.
2: She got caught cheating, which then... She got divorced, right? And so she got less of a settlement because maybe they had a prenup or something in their arrangement. So guess what?
3: People are pointing out it's only stressful because she's cheating.
2: And I'm pretty sure because she wants over $100,000.
3: Yes.
2: So she missed out on a bunch of money probably in her divorce because there was probably some sort of an agreement that, hey, there's a cheat clause. If you cheat, you get nothing. Mm-hmm. So she's upset. She's like, wait a second, I was married to this guy, and now I'm going to walk away with nothing because she signed this agreement.
3: Well, so she's like, here's what you cost me. That's why
2: exactly
3: she puts it because, you know, it's got to be a, why do you want this amount? And she's saying, hey, because this is exactly what I lost.
2: This is what I lost in my divorce settlement.
3: I can show you what the damages were for him discovering and exposing this.
2: Dude, all right. This is pretty wild, too. So this divorce lawyer... You know how people get divorced and then they hate each other?
3: Yes.
2: Well, he was saying that this person hated the partner so much, they euthanized the dog.
7: I saw someone euthanize someone's dog, like knowing that they love this dog so much and basically saying, oh yeah, the dog tried to bite somebody, so I had to put down.
3: Kill him.
2: Bro!
5: Yeah.
3: I want that person euthanized.
2: Divorce is out of control.
3: I want that. I know it's some people are going to think that's not a fair trade. To me, it is.
4: It is a big fair trade. It's a fair trade.
3: 100%. Like, this is America. We love our animals. We love our dogs and our cats. You cannot go around. Oh, my. This son of a bitch.
2: Yeah. That's pretty crazy, I mean, right?
3: There's literal monsters that walk among us. How could you do something like that? Oh my, that was the, man, that was out of nowhere.
2: Yeah,
3: dude, you it just was, hit us with that story.
2: I did. I did. That was so bad of me.
3: I'm going to be depressed all day now.
2: Yeah.
3: That was the worst story I might have ever heard.
2: In my defense, Derek, when I was going to college,
3: yeah,
2: the professor there said that what you got to do is you got to make them laugh, make them cry, make them think. Give them a fun fact.
3: And you've done all those.
2: Yeah, that's what I was trying to do. You got to go through
3: all. You completed the cycle.
2: All the emotions.
3: Couldn't you just wait till the end to hit that cycle, though?
2: Thank you.
3: Dude, we still got 2 hours left that we have to do this.
2: I know, and I'm just hitting everything.
3: That's crazy, buddy.
2: Great.
3: That's crazy.
2: How to tell if you're a terrible woman. This is from a woman that is saying, this is how you tell if a woman is a terrible woman. We'll get to that next.
6: He's dribbling the ball with everything on the line. He's driving down the pitch. He's facing price hikes and cuts past him. 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

0: my wife was bad with money, and she opened up credit cards in my kids' names without them knowing about it and ran them up, maxed them out. And the only reason we found out about it was because my son went to go buy a new car, and they told him he had bad credit from credit cards that he didn't know about.
1: Gosh, that is terrible. Man. And this was his mother that did this to him?
0: Yeah, yeah, his mom, his biological mom. But she didn't even do it to her, just him. She did it to my daughter also, our daughter.
1: Did she not love the kids?
0: Yeah, she was very, very bad with managing money.
1: Well, yeah, bad with her kids. Jail? Yeah, she should go to jail. Kids probably
2: but
1: didn't want to do
2: the
1: that.
2: Good guy, dude, guys are leaving girls for dark reasons.
1: I know, right? So you paid for her mistake, and then you ended up leaving her.
0: Yes.
3: Oh, man.
1: See, that's that. What a good guy. He's like, all right, I don't want my kids to suffer from this. I'm the one that chose this woman. Yes. I'm going to pay for this.
2: That was an honorable thing to do.
1: It was an honorable thing to do.
2: Derek, and not a lot of guys would have.
1: You're so right. Men have to leave women for some dark-ass reasons. Yes.
2: Dude, all those cars, all those calls were dark.
3: Yeah, they were.
1: You're just thinking of cars because you're getting one.
2: Yeah, I am.
1: Yeah, so that's all. That's a, he's got a Ram on his mind. He's about to get Ram today.
3: Oh, no. Super Ram.
1: All right, I got to take a quick break. Hang on.
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22: Yeah, Billy Madison Show.
1: Hilarious thing. This woman, she was catcalled, right? At least she thought she was being catcalled. You know, a lot of women push back. They don't want to be catcalled.
2: Yeah.
1: Very disrespectful.
22: Mm-hmm.
1: It's kind of funny, though. So this woman, she's getting catcalled, but...
23: I think the worst I've ever felt about myself in my whole entire life was I was walking, and this guy started catcalling me, and he was like, "Hey, baby!" And then he stopped, and he was like, "What's wrong with you?" And that was so devastating.
1: So he wasn't like, "Damn, you're hot, girl! Yeah. Look at you! Oh, get it, get it, get it!" No, he was like, "What's wrong with you?"
2: Yeah. Why...
1: What's wrong with you? There's something wrong with you.
2: Well, it's kind of mean, but, you know.
1: I think it's funny.
2: It is a little funny.
1: I like it, Derek. They got, remember that one time when that girl said, "Ew, no," or whatever?
2: Yes.
1: Yeah, that's a little payback, isn't it?
2: Well, I don't know. I kind of deserved it.
1: No, you didn't. Don't say that about yourself.
2: Well, I'm just honestly assessing the situation. I should have been minding my own business.
1: No, it was funny.
2: I thought it was funny. The girls laughed. But that's what happens when you make fun of people. Sometimes they're going to slap back at you, and you got to be able to take it. And that woman hurt. Yeah. That woman slapped the hell out of me with that.
1: Ew, no.
2: Ew. Oh, do you know him? Ew, no. I was like, oh, my God. I almost ran to my car. Get me out of here. Babe, you never going to believe what this girl did to me.
1: That's right.
2: Oh, my God. I hated that.
1: It's funny.
2: It was so, like, it was one of those things where it was, like, so embarrassing and so bad that I had to tell it because, like, I had to try to get it off of me. I was having nightmares about
1: it. So good.
2: It wasn't.
1: Yeah, it was.
2: It wasn't because I made the other girls who were with her laugh right before that. And then that bitch was just like, "Nope." Oh, you having fun, fatty?
1: Should have been like, "Yes, yes,
2: you
1: I am having fun
2: making fun of me."
1: All right.
2: No, ma'am.
1: You know how dudes are scared to ask a woman out?
2: Yeah.
1: It's like, oh, I don't want to ask her out. So let's say you successfully ask a woman out and then she says yes.

0: with that guy.
1: Why?
0: No. If you were talking to him, hey, what'd you do over the weekend, Scott? Well, I went and this man rubbed my back and I just yelled because I'm so upset at women.
1: No,
0: I'd be like, all right, Scott, well, this is probably the last time I see you, bud.
2: Yeah.
0: Okay?
2: Yeah, Scott.
0: Probably no. Just got, we're going to have to maybe just, you know, not hang out anymore.
2: He's like, I just got to yell. Yeah. Got to get it out. This is because Nard does that.
1: No,
0: I'm sorry.
1: Looked like it helped the guys.
0: You're not going to hang out with me because I had a man rub my back while I was yelling at trees? That's exactly why, Scott. I don't think we have a lot in common.
2: No, Nard says it helps him release.
1: No, I think it helps me and guys, other guys release. I hate you guys.
2: What did I do?
1: You took me down that path.
2: What path?
1: You took
0: it's
1: the
0: never his fault.
1: And you took me down that path. You led me.
3: We need to clip that.
0: Oh, man.
1: Derek said it, and I led.
2: I didn't say anything.
0: Yeah, all right.
1: You said the word,
2: I was finding the video to show the chat of the big girls doing this.
0: Let me go break.
2: See,
0: okay. Those women are huge.
3: They are huge.
2: It's like a big ass Snow White.
0: Take a break.
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0: food, I don't ask for much. Hey, be spontaneous, be respectful, give me love, give me attention. I'll give you everything else in the world.
1: Are you the only woman that is in this Ram Club?
0: No. I mean, there's couples and stuff. Okay. But,
1: so,
0: I mean,
1: so Derek's fine. He has a Ram truck. That's not a female truck, I haven't picked correct? Up yet.
0: No. Dude, no. I'm lifted, he's lowered. So we have the best of both worlds in our relationship.
2: Wow. You got the lifted one?
3: Yes, she does.
1: She's the top, he's the bottom.
0: Yeah, I have the lifted one.
3: Nice.
0: His hauls tail, you know, mine just goes over rocks heavy.
1: Yeah, so. That's right.
2: I'd rather have yours.
1: Yeah, I'd rather have yours, too.
0: Yeah, and we camp in the back of mine, too. I have a big old truck tent.
1: Oh, so Derek, are you going to get a truck tent?
0: Should we go camping? No. Yeah.
3: He said no.
0: Oh, get one. Hey, be spontaneous.
3: I'm not in a Ram Club.
1: Come on.
3: Join her.
2: Join the Ram Club.
1: Mopar, bitch.
2: Mopar. Mopar.
4: If I wanted to join, I probably would have asked her about it. I probably would have got information.
1: Thank you, Mark.
2: You get rolled
4: I probably would have said, hey, can I hang on? I would like to talk to you.
1: Oh, well, then I put her on hold.
4: I didn't ask that.
1: Okay. That's what I heard. Hang on, Mari, because Derek wants to talk to you.
4: No, I didn't. What?
1: Let me take a quick break. I got Marilyn Manson tickets, a whole lot more next. Hang on.
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14: I love a girl's weekend, but my moderate to severe plaque psoriasis can sometimes take me out of the moment. Now I'm all in with clearer skin. Thanks to Skyrizi, Risen Kissimab Rizza,

0: Yes.
1: All right. So a woman said she hated being a big bitch because of what?
0: I knew the first one.
1: Well, she hated being a big bitch because of what?
0: Because the big dudes try to get with her.
1: Yes!
2: Nicely done.
1: Yeah. You did it.
2: Way to work it out.
1: Woo! You did it.
2: Well done, sir.
1: Very well done. Now that's a
2: listener. Stay calm.
1: That's a listener, and he worked it through.
2: Yeah.
1: Problem solved. Thank you, sir.
2: Didn't
1: the news
2: freak
1: next.
2: Out.
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1: Hello, Billy Madison.
2: You want me to take my shirt off for you?
3: No, thank you.
2: Okay, baby.
4: Shazam! Shazam!
5: I'm in a completely the race.
6: Yeah.
5: Yeah.
6: Yeah.
5: Yeah.
6: Yeah.
5: Yeah.
6: Yeah.
5: Yeah.

0: Oh, it's just beautiful.
1: Beautiful wiener.
0: Beautiful. It's beautiful wiener. Lord's little wiener. It's more than can be. And when it roars again, it looks like he's three. Like that? Come on, sing it with me, Nard. Ready? In harmony, ready?
2: Nod's little wiener, it's small as can be. And when his pants are down, it looks like he's three.
1: That was really good, Nard.
0: Oh, that was beautiful. What a way to kick off the day. What a beautiful harmony, Nard. We should be like, you know how they have boys to men?
2: Yeah.
0: Yeah, we should just be just boys to boys.
2: Okay.
0: That was beautiful. Derek would have chimed in. Man.
1: Oh, man. That would have
0: been a harmony right there.
1: That would have ruined it.
0: Oh, it was beautiful.
1: Yep.
0: Come on. Encore, Nard. They're asking for an encore. Ready?
2: Okay.
0: Yes. Come on. Here we go.
1: Wow.
2: Nard's little wiener is small as can be. And when his pants fall down, it looks like he's three.
0: Oh, that was beautiful. Beautiful,
1: yeah, way
0: Nard.
1: To go, Nard.
0: Clap for yourself.
1: All right, now maybe just try to get on camera, Nard.
0: Yeah, do that. He's not even on camera.
1: Nope. Not at all.
0: It's 6 a.m., and Billy's already talking about wieners, penis, and wieners, and dingy-dongs. He's talking about that. Oh, that was just an amazing song. Thank
1: that
0: you,
1: was.
0: Nard. That
1: Hold
0: was beautiful.
1: Up.
0: It did. What a way to wake up. Just imagine they
1: People
0: turn on
1: going
0: the show.
1: To work, having a good day.
0: They're like, oh my gosh, I was going to have a bad day until I heard that wiener song. Really got me going today. It's not even Friday. It's that sucky day that's before Friday.
1: Thursday.
0: This is one of your funny story. You know, yesterday
1: what?
0: I was April Fool's.
1: Yeah, it was April Fool's.
0: Yeah, it was a big April Fool's Day. Well,
1: I didn't really see a lot of April Fool's, but it was April Fool's Day.
0: Well, one of the trends is that moms would put something funny in their kid's lunch. All right,
1: yeah.
0: So my wife's friend, she's like, I'm going to troll my kid. I'm going to put a cucumber in his lunch. And so he's gonna open it up. It's just going to be a cucumber, right?
1: And that's it.
0: And then she was going to surprise him and bring him lunch, right?
1: Well, that didn't make the joke as funny.
0: Well, but what made it funny is that someone pulled the fire alarm and they let all the parents, they're like, hey, you can't come to the school because...
1: Oh, so then he only had a cucumber.
0: He only had a cucumber.
1: Yeah, that is funny. Okay. She wasn't trying to do that, but because of circumstance,
0: yeah,
1: it made it into a funnier April Fool's.
0: And then the kid was stuck with
1: that
0: a cucumber. Oh, he opens up his lunch and it's just a cucumber in there.
1: Yep.
0: Oh, what a great April Fool's joke.
1: The best one I did see was somebody telling a story about when they were a kid, their dad on April Fool's came to pick them up from school for opening day baseball and brought their glove and everything, and the kid gets called down from class and, you know, goes up front, and he's getting pulled out of school. He didn't even know it. His dad's like, come on, son, we're going to go to opening day. And they get in the car and they pull out. The dad just makes a big circle and then brings him back to the school. This is April Fool's and makes him get back out and go back to class.
2: Damn.
1: I was like, man, you would.

0: Never do that in 2026 now. You get arrested.
1: What a great, great gimmick that was. Just drive around in a circle and his kids all pissed off.
0: Yeah. He's like, well, imagine being like, oh my God, I'm getting pulled out of school to go to opening day baseball. And the dad just, oh my God. Dads used to troll their kids.
1: They used to. We used to be able to have a good time. You can't anymore.
0: Well, it's just, yeah. Now you got to be, I mean, you got to be over the top sweet 24/7.
1: Usually, there's a lot of places. Our last boss, he would send out an email for April Fools, and he was like, hey, don't do anything for April Fools.
0: Right.
1: Don't acknowledge the day because, you know, we don't want you guys to get in trouble. So they would tell us not to do anything for April Fools.
0: And when I think about it, like, that's why, I mean, that's ultimately why that guy sucked is because, like, he just didn't understand. He never was in on, like, what was going on, really. Like, that guy was worried about April Fools.
1: Yeah.
0: You know what I mean?
1: I do. I know, like, exactly what you mean.
0: It was, what are we talking about? Why are we getting an email about April Fool's Day?
1: Well, just to make sure that we don't do anything stupid and then get in trouble and then make everybody upset.
0: Yeah, I mean, we don't ever do any of that.
1: Yeah, we're pretty
0: responsible.
1: The only
0: people we upset are people in the room.
1: That's it. And that's what we're supposed to do.
0: Yeah. I mean, it doesn't really go outside of this room where we're making people upset.
1: You want to see the latest trend? So couples' underwear are the latest rage where couples are wearing matching underwear. Obviously, they have the female version of the underwear, and then they have the male version of the underwear, but they're matching. I saw this morning. I was like, this is kind of romantic. Nord? Imagine,
0: matching underwear.
1: Yeah. It's so cute. Look at that.
0: All right, yeah. I mean, those are guy underwear, so.
1: Yeah, it's not like you got to wear women's underwear. So they got the dude kind, then they got the sexy woman kind. Look at that, Nord.
0: Hell yeah, I'd do that.
1: Yeah, I would do that too.
0: I don't know. I find those couples a little odd.
1: Well, no, I'm that annoying couple that would do that.
0: Like, the only couples that I know like that are the ones that they'll do, like, the shoes. Like, they get, like, the, you know, the sneaker heads. They'll get, like, the, you know, whatever Jordans or Nikes or whatever it is, they'll get those, like, matching. But that's about it.
1: Now, me and my wife, sometimes, because we're so alike now, we'll end up, I'll walk out of my closet, and then she'll walk out of her closet. We're pretty much wearing the same color.
0: Yeah. No
1: doubt.
0: So,
1: it's only, we need to have these underwear. Right? You, Nord, you and your special girl, you need this.
2: Hell yeah.
1: Can you imagine, Nord, imagine your big-breasted girl in these panties with their big butt.
2: That'd be sexy as hell.
1: Look at that. And then, Nord, with your abs, with these underwear, look how cute would you guys be together?
2: I feel like we'd be adorable.
1: Yeah, you guys would be so cute together. This person said, that's stupid. Sir, you don't have romance. That's the problem.
0: I mean, there are a lot of say that's stupid, because, I mean, I don't think they are. Stupid.
1: I don't think they're allowed to say that.
0: I think so. I mean, that's...
1: Look at this. That's the man underwear.
0: Seems annoying.
1: And then this woman's underwear, it's got a little bow on it. Oh, it's super sexy. Mm. Yeah, I would totally do that. Yeah. In fact, I might have to go home. We might have to throw out all my underwear and only get matching. Just to show that we love each other. I don't walk out in the same dress that my wife has. That's a terrible rumor that Derek made up.
0: I didn't say that. Yeah, you did. I didn't. Either that was you that made it up or the chat.
1: Silly. That's silly Derek over there.
0: I didn't say that.
1: He does.
0: I kept it to myself.
1: Yeah. It says here, this is really adorable. Only cute couples that love each other will wear these matching underwear.
0: Mm.
1: So if you're thinking, what would be a nice thing? I think matching underwear. Nord. All right. Let's all imagine Nord's big-breasted woman in these underwear. Derek, can you close your eyes and imagine that?
0: Okay. So just some random woman.
2: What?
1: He's saying you don't have a girl.
2: I got a girl.
1: He's got his girl, Derek. He's got a special girl.
0: Oh, okay.
1: These little matching ones, they got little piggies on them.
0: Mm.
1: Pretty cute. I would do that.
0: Yeah. Yeah, you definitely would.
1: Yeah, I would. That's not even like a joke or anything. I'm not even making a joke. I'm like, where do I spend my money to do it?
0: Are those like white and pink ones?
1: Yeah, I mean, I don't like the ones with the bows on them.
0: Yeah, like that was.
1: I want mine to be masculine.
0: Like, that one was weird.
1: This person says, I bet Billy dances around his house

0: in his boy shorts. No, actually, I have these double XL shorts that I wear that I get trolled. My family trolls me because my clothes are so big. The clothes that I wear around the house are so big, they troll me. They'll be on the phone with somebody and they're like, hey, look at his shorts. And then they show whoever they're on the phone with, you know, because Nard, people still use FaceTime. They're like, hey, look at his shorts.
1: Yeah.
0: I'm just minding my business in the kitchen.
1: That's tough to go home and get trolled in your own house.
0: Yeah, it happens. So that's just today's world.
1: I don't think so.
0: There's a new trend in Russia where female friends gift each other underwear that matches their personality.
1: Oh. Okay.
0: And so they gift each other. Women will bring, they'll bring a pair of underwear for their friends. Let's say they go out with six girls, right? So they'll buy six pairs of underwear. And then they'll buy each one of their friends the underwear.
1: Oh, so
0: it's like, oh, I thought these underwear would match your personality. So
1: they're the dirtiest underwear you've ever seen.
0: They can be.
1: Yeah.
0: But then you could give your friend that doesn't get any D, you could give her some lame ass underwear.
1: Okay. So it's a way to be passive aggressive to your friends.
0: And then what you do at the end of the party, after everybody's got their underwear, you pick up your favorite pair of underwear and you swing them around and then they record it. And then they post it online.
1: All right, guys, time for the swinging underwear part.
0: Nice little underwear party.
1: I mean, you know what? Russia's got a lot going on right now, so I'm sure these girls are just trying to get their mind off of this, being bombed.
0: This dude said, okay, I'm looking at some of the comments. This guy's like, I never thought this would make me want to whack it so bad.
1: What?
0: Because he's looking at this. It's all these girls looking at all their underwear. No, what do you think? Nice little underwear party. Should we have a BMS underwear party?
1: Well, yeah, they're Russians, too. So, like, Russian chicks are pretty hot.
0: Let me see if the phone lines work. Cody, what's up, buddy?
2: Well, what's going on?
0: What you doing, buddy?
2: Hey, Bill.
0: Yeah.
2: Oh, you know, headed into work.
0: Hell yeah.
2: You said Nard has a girl. Is that why the Amber Alert went off last night?
1: Okay.
3: It is. You know it. Just kidnapping kids.
0: All right.
1: Wow, Nard.
0: Nard's not even fighting it anymore. All right, thank you, Cody.
1: That's weird.
0: Jeez. Gee.
1: Hope nobody clips that.
0: No doubt.
3: Well, he's the one that said it.
0: I know, but you're the one that agreed to it.
1: No, you actually said just that's what you were doing. So somebody just isolated and clipped that part of just you.
0: He's a crazy person.
1: That'd be a tough look.
0: This man who's claiming to be a foot doctor is going viral. Have you seen these videos? There's several of them out there where he's claiming to be I don't know if this is just fake or not, but he's claiming to be a foot doctor. He approaches random women at grocery stores, and then he offers a free foot check for mobility and health reasons, and even goes as far as to smelling the feet for odor.
1: Yeah, he's just a foot fetish guy.
0: But I can't tell if these women are into it or what.
1: I don't know either.
0: So this one woman, so he's looking at the back of the feet, and he's looking at these women's feet, and he's having them bunch it up, and he goes, make a fist with your foot. That part, I was like, what? Make a fist with your foot?
1: You could try. I get what he's saying, the move, but weird.
0: Super weird.
1: I think everybody is now trying to make a fist with their foot, but, like low key.
0: But what's so wild? These women are allowing him to look, and some of these women got some dirty ass feet,
1: right?
0: Yeah, and then some of them
1: don't wear socks as much.
0: I'm looking at it, and I'm like, all right, those are feet. I just don't see the sex appeal of a foot. I mean, it's nice when they have their toes clean.
1: No, Derek, nobody's trying to make a fist.
0: They are. I know
1: feel
0: I
1: like
0: did.
1: You were.
0: Yeah.
1: I feel like people were.
0: I was doing it with
1: I did it.
0: Right? Yeah, I did it. Everybody did it. Shut up. They're lying to you, Derek. They sure the hell were. They were trying to make a fist with their foot.
1: Women absolutely wear socks. I know they do, but they definitely have more shoe options where they don't wear socks.
0: Women wear socks way less than guys do.
1: Way less. That's why I think they have dirtier feet.
0: I think so, too.
1: Well, some of them. Like, some women are, you know, obviously, they're very, you know, I don't know, they wash their feet 100 times a day. I don't know.
0: Imagine this guy. He's roaming around supermarkets and grocery stores, and he's just telling these women, he's like, hey, I'm a foot doctor. I've just got a channel. And so I'm just offering free foot checks. And these women are falling for it, if this is real. But there's I don't know, 15, 20 different women that are in these.
1: Yeah. That'd be a lot of hired actresses if it wasn't real.
0: This person says, I cannot believe these women were so willing to go along with it. And they were showing the front, the back, the top of their foot, the whole thing.
1: Yeah, and the guy just posed as a foot doctor.
0: Yeah, he's like, nah, I'm a foot doctor.
1: Clearly a foot fetish guy.
0: Then he posted the videos online.
1: Mm.
0: All right. Woman claims she got put through a mattress. We'll get to that next.

0: He's dribbling the ball with everything on the line. He's driving down the pitch. He's facing price hikes and cuts past him. Carrier Contracts tries to block him. Oh, he leaves him in the dust. He's at the edge of the box. He cuts past the nonstop group chat trash talk. He clears on goal. 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

0: Yeah.
1: Nard loves this song.
2: He has to.
1: This is Nard's song right here.
2: Man, that's his jam.
1: Dude, we're in here celebrating.
2: Woo! That was a good time.
1: Nard and his girl are back together.
2: What's up? Congratulations, Nard.
1: Way to go, bud.
3: Yeah.
1: Nard confirmed it.
3: No. I said I'm.
4: Yeah.
2: All right, congratulations. Congrats, man. You're back together.
3: I mean, I've been saying that. But she's not in a relationship with me.
2: Oh, man. There's always a negative, right? Two steps forward, 10 back.
3: Yep.
2: It's unfortunate.
1: Lock him up.
3: Why?
1: You can't say that.
3: That I'm in a committed relationship?
1: Yeah, and then she's not with you.
3: I don't ever plan on dating anybody else.
1: That would just mean you're single.
3: No.
1: Yep.
2: No one's hitting us with that gibberish this morning.
1: I wish the audio would have captured our off-air break. Like, it was... He just wants to come over here and fight me.
3: No, I don't know.
1: He said, no, I don't know. He's got a little bit more weight he's got to get up, and then he'll do it.
2: Yeah, I think so.
1: Just a little bit more. He's almost there. But, man, pretty soon he's going to come over here and punch me right in the mouth.
2: Right in the kisser, Derek. Yeah,
1: he is tired of me.
2: He's going to punch you right where your tobacco goes.
1: I mean, the whole 5 minutes on break, I'm like, oh, okay, so you and your girl are back together. Yep, she's not back with me. I'm with her. I'm like, okay, so you're not together. Nope, we're together. Okay, congrats. You guys are back together. How does she feel? She doesn't know.
3: Yep.
1: Okay. And it was just back and forth for like 6 minutes.
2: That's fun. Some of those off-air breaks are hilarious.
1: Yeah, I mean, this one was just tenuous.
2: Well, okay.
1: For whatever reason, this week has been very tenuous.
2: I got something that'll relieve all the tension. All right?
1: We need something. I don't know if we need a retreat or what. We need something.
2: No, I got something right now.
1: Maybe we could all go bowling.
2: Well, that is my favorite show.
1: Yeah. Oh my God, what a great recommendation that was.
2: There's two shows that I like: Born to Bowl and That Neighbor Show, both on HBO.
1: Yeah, they are. The Born to Bowl show is A+ television.
2: I now want to have a BMS bowling tournament because of it.
1: Those guys are they have so much personality. I love it. I love that show.
2: I love that show. The Neighbor Show, must see TV.
1: Yep. I love both of them.
2: The Born to Bowl.
1: Yep.
2: Is it on HBO or
1: it is

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1: To join a league.
2: I would just like to have a Billy Madison show.
1: I'm with you.
2: Bowling tournament.
1: I want to go to like the U.S. Open or whatever.
2: I want to go watch it. I want to have a sign.
1: Those guys are so good, too.
2: They're just so cool.
1: They are.
2: I was telling my whiff because I was like, I don't even want to go to a football game. I don't want to go to a basketball game. I just want to go watch bowling.
1: Bowling does seem, I mean, yeah. All those things, but football and everything to me is better just at home on TV.
2: And I was like,
1: bowling seems like it would be better in person.
2: We're white trash. We got to watch darts.
1: Mm-hmm.
2: We got to go. Darts. We got to travel around, watch the darts championships. I want to watch billiards championships.
1: Have you ever seen how lit those dart tournaments are, like that are overseas, like the world championships? I mean, it feels like there's like a crowd of like 10,000 behind them watching them going nuts. About people throwing darts. It's awesome.
2: I don't know.
1: Darts is so white trash, though.
2: If I could figure out a way to do a Billy Madison Show bowling tournament, I would.
1: Yeah.
2: I would.
1: We should be able to figure that out, but...
2: And look, When I first got here,
1: they used to have stripper golf tournaments, so...
2: I got two ideas. I'm like, do we have professionals in the bowling tournament, or do we have just amateurs? It's strictly just for amateurs for the bowling tournament.
1: There's got to be like an amateur league that also has like real rivalries in town. Like
2: I don't know. Maybe if anybody's interested, let us know. Maybe it's something we can put together.
1: Mm-hmm.
2: I want it.
1: That would be really cool.
2: I saw this Theo Von. He got a question because he does his podcast.
1: Yeah. Past weekend with Theo Von. Yeah.
2: Yeah. He got a question, and I thought this could lighten the room and all that. Really reset the whole week.
1: Yeah.
2: So he got a question from somebody, a guy asking if it's weird for a man to just wear a t-shirt with nothing underneath it when they sleep at night. And I thought that's a good reset. I could take calls if you guys think it's weird. The guy was like, hey, is it gay? And Theo Von's like, well, no, it's just if you have sex with a man, that would make, you know, you gay.
1: Yeah.
2: So wearing the shirt. But so I don't want to do the gay thing.
1: No.
2: I just want to know. If there's any dudes out there, have you ever, or maybe ladies, you were married to somebody, you dated somebody, they just wore a t-shirt and they didn't wear any drawers underneath?
1: Definitely when I do it, that's how I do it. I have a shirt on, but not when I sleep.
2: So you, okay.
1: When I have sex, yeah, it's just I'm wearing a shirt.
2: So, but in that, it's like you're having sex with a dress on.
1: Nope. Because my shirt doesn't go down low like that.
2: Okay. Maybe it's just a tiny dress. You little slut.
1: I'm not wearing a half shirt. I'm also not wearing, you know, one that goes down to my knees. All right? No,
2: do you ever
1: normal go- shirt.
2: You go to sleep at all with...
3: I'm naked when I go to sleep.
2: Okay, so you continue to do that but your woman's not there.
3: Right. I still sleep naked.
2: Still, but you never used to, right?
3: No, never. I just gotten accustomed to it.
1: I don't call it a moo moo.
2: Huh. I wear shorts because I don't know. I have to wear shorts.
1: Yeah.
2: And this
1: during sex? Wow, that's great.
2: No, it's not even during sex. Oh. It's when you sleep.
1: Oh. Okay, I gotcha.
2: You know what I'm talking about, where you go to sleep and you when you crawl into bed, all you got is a t-shirt on.
1: I know what you're talking about, yeah.
2: So what this guy was asking you, hey, is it weird for a dude to wear a big t-shirt and nothing underneath to go to sleep at night?
1: I would say, yeah, that's weird. It's a weird look. It is. Because when I'm, you know, when I then go to bed, like, I take the shirt off. I do it like that, but I don't sleep like that. I couldn't sleep.
2: If it's an oversized t-shirt, yeah, that's weird, somebody says.
1: I am Winnie the Pooh in it or Donald Duck in it. Yep, when I do it, that's for sure. But, yeah, I can't sleep in a shirt because I think I toss and turn and then, you know, I'm fat. So then you wake up and your shirt's all. Oh, like-

0: tucked under you.
1: So sad.
0: What?
1: Oh, just because I wear a shirt at night because I could not sleep with no shirt on.
0: Yeah, I mean, I couldn't sleep with a shirt on.
1: No way. It's just so sad. So when you're saying, if you get fat, then you have, that's so sad.
0: Mm-hmm.
1: And Nard, you're sleeping naked.
0: No, there's nothing sad about it.
1: I'm basically fully clothed when I go to bed.
0: Nothing sad about sleeping.
1: I wish I had, this person says, Billy goes to sleep in a Star Wars onesie. I wouldn't want to be in a onesie, but I would love to be in a Star Wars bed.
0: You'd love a onesie.
1: One of those speeders, you know, land speeders, I think is what it was called.
0: Yep, with wearing some footsies.
1: I wouldn't wear any footsies, but I don't know. I sure would love to have a Star Wars bed. It's just not romantic, you know what I mean? When you get a family and stuff like that, they don't let you have that stuff.
0: Yeah, you had to, what, they don't let you have the Star Wars bed?
1: No, not really.
0: I bet you would.
1: Maybe.
0: I bet you would.
1: Maybe. I did get a Star Wars.
0: I feel like she didn't really tell you no much.
1: I got a Star Wars toy yesterday.
0: Oh, yeah? She let you get it?
1: Yeah.
0: Can I buy this with my money?
1: It was funny because it's in the cart, right? It's just us two. We're just going around Target, and there I am with my toy, and I'm just looking at it.
0: That's all you got?
1: Yeah.
0: Oh, you're just sitting there looking at it?
1: Yeah.
0: Aisle to aisle. Oh, my God.
1: I wonder what the sounds are going to be like. It's a remote control, like, Star Wars toy, and I was really excited. I haven't taken it out of the box yet.
0: Do you still buy toys here and there, or, like, is it kind of no?
1: I'm actually disappointed. If you ask my wife, she would tell you that I bitch all the time that toys suck nowadays.
0: It normally that used to be like a regular thing about the toys that you.
1: Yeah,
0: were
1: I would love it. It was the best
0: but
1: part
0: like,
1: about
0: I haven't
1: being
0: heard
1: an
0: you
1: adult.
0: Buy toys in like years.
1: Well, when I was a kid, I couldn't buy anything because I didn't have any money.
0: I don't blame
1: now
0: you.
1: Now I'm an adult. I got money, but there's no toys.
0: And one thing I've learned is that they are actually solid investments, just because
1: some of
0: the prices that I see them sell for.
1: I like to open them now.
0: Oh, okay.
1: Yeah, because I want to play with them.
0: I got you.
1: This one, I'm pretty excited.
0: Oh, yeah. Which one was it?
1: It's an AT-AT. And it's a remote control AT-AT. And so it'll go.
0: Oh, okay.
1: So I'm gonna have it crawl after the animals. And I'm going to pretend like they're the bad guys. And I'm going to shoot them.
0: Do you ever terrorize the animals with the robots?
1: Absolutely.
0: Okay, hell yeah.
1: Sometimes I terrorize the robots with the robots.
0: That sounds fun.
1: It is.
0: Yeah,
1: This is a funny way that this woman talked about getting, you know how they have, it's like, take me to Pound Town and stuff like that?
0: Yeah, there was, I think a girl yesterday was like that.
1: Yeah, she's like, I want to be taken to Pound Town. I think that this is a funny way. This woman claims she got put through a mattress. So that's the new way that women are saying, oh, if the dude doesn't put me through the mattress, did he even have sex?
0: I've heard this phrase, this term before.
1: So a woman claims she got put through a mattress by a man that was 11 years younger.
0: Wow. Yeah, I mean, he was full of tea, ready to roll.
1: She said this dude just, he pounded her out.
0: That's why you do see the cougars, they will get with the younger guys is because they do want to be put through the mattress.
1: Yeah.
0: Like, that's why they go for them. Obviously, too, because... You know, just when you're younger, you look better, and of course, but it's also about the, you know, the strength and the ability to really jackhammer.
1: And cougars apparently like the jackhammer.
0: Apparently, because otherwise they would, you know what I mean? They wouldn't get with the younger guys, because especially when you're a younger male, you really, you know, you're not that good at sex. It all is about kind of jackhammer's the only move we really got.
1: This person says it's hard to put that thing through a memory foam. Yeah, it is a little more difficult.
0: Those are facts right there.
1: Right.
0: Those are
1: Tempur-Pedic
0: facts.
1: Adjustable bed.
0: Yes. That's so
1: put
0: true.
1: A cougar through one of those.
0: You really, I mean, the spring mattresses, bro, you could really feel like you were putting in work.
1: These new ones, it's like,
0: these
1: am I even
0: ones,
1: doing anything?
0: Yeah, you're like, I'm not even moving the bed. That is so true.
1: I wonder, is that like the new pickup line? I want to put you through a mattress.
0: I mean, you gotta. It's all about how you look. Like, you gotta look. You gotta look the part to be able to pull off that line.
1: I feel like a cougar would put me through the mattress.
0: I think so. I absolutely think so.
1: Right? Cause they're just so aggressive.
0: Like, I just don't know. I don't know who that would work on. I don't know. I can only think about myself, and like, I'm definitely not saying that.
1: Nard, you ever rocked out a cougar?
2: Yeah, I have.
1: All right. Did you put her through the mattress? Or she put you through the
2: mattress.
1: She
2: put me through the mattress, for sure. Like, she woke me up in the middle of the night.
1: Cougars want it all night long.
0: They do.
1: That's all I read about. That they'll wake up out of a slumber and they just want it.
0: Mm. Yeah, no, it was the worst.
3: Nar likes to put his bitches in debt.
0: What?
3: They never stop, Nar.
0: Never.
3: This damn chat, dude.
1: They're pretty funny.
3: This damn chat. Nard is so full of S. No. Who would have sex with Nard?
0: I know.
1: A cougar.
3: It is surprising. I know that does shock people, but girls do have sex with Nard.
1: And they want to.
3: Trust me.
1: I know that's
3: trust
1: just,
3: me.
1: It sounds
3: I
1: weird.
3: I don't know how it happens either.
1: Sounds weird.
3: Because like when you talk to him, you're like, oh, this guy should live with like a bunch of his people. You know what I mean? But there's women that are like, hey, come home with me. I mean, women want Nard. It's crazy.
1: Yeah, they find him to be adorable.
3: They do. Some women think, we make fun of him all the time, but the guy has, you know, for some women, he has game.
1: Well, I mean, yes.
3: Nard, you could chime in at any time, you know, be like, hey, man, thanks for gassing me up, whatever you want to do, you know?
1: No, he's looking at his phone.
3: Yeah, not, you know what I mean?
0: I'm not even on anything.
3: Maybe give me some breakfast or
1: something.
3: Well,
1: you're on some drugs or something. So what do you want to say about that? We were just gassing you
0: I
1: up
0: just
1: there,
0: want
1: bud.
0: One girl to love
3: like,
0: me.
3: Even my chick yesterday was like, why are you always so nice to Nard? And like, Nard never says anything nice to
0: Because you
3: return.
0: Always tell me to fall back that you can handle it. That I don't need to gas myself up. You're doing.
3: And I'm like, you know what, honey? That's a great question. Let's go shoot him.
1: All right, Nard, I just said you're adorable and that women want to have sex with you, and yeah. I got nothing back. I get more back when I make fun of you.
3: You just want to leave?
0: No. Anytime I do, like, gas myself
3: out of here.
0: With you guys, you're like, hey, I got
3: I gas myself with you guys.
0: Yeah.
3: That's not what we're talking about at all.
0: What?
1: All right, Nard, I'm trying to be a kinder, gentler, better mood. That's why we sang the song together.
3: Yeah. Yeah. You're pissing me off.
0: Why?
1: And, you
0: I'm
1: know what
0: mood.
1: I mean? We're supposed to be, you know,
3: you are
1: comrades
3: not, you
1: in
3: are
1: here.
3: Not in a good mood.
0: No, I really am.
3: You're not. I know you're not. I know you better than you.
1: Yeah, Derek knows you way
3: you're
1: better.
3: You're not in a good mood at all. You're pissed off.
0: I'm not
3: all
0: right, pissed off.
1: I got something for you, Derek.
3: You want to fight? You want to fight?
0: No.
1: This dude, he says it's pathetic when a married man has to masturbate. My friend still masturbates even after 4 years of marriage.
3: I mean,
1: how pathetic that after 4 years of marriage, this guy has to masturbate.
3: What about like, just like kind of not taking a break, but you know, like the time of the month or something like that. And it's like, all right, cool. You know, like let's reset this week. And you know, I'll just touch myself a couple times if I need to.
1: I don't know.
3: I don't think that's that big of a deal.
1: A good woman gets offended if their man masturbates. Because she's like, I want the first right of refusal.
3: I mean, I can't argue with you there.
1: A good woman is like, hey, did you touch yourself? No. Okay. Well, do you want to do it? Or do you want a mouth hug? And
3: it's still just fun sometimes just to, you know, watch some porn. And
1: La Mama Llama says it's cool. It helps her out so she doesn't have to do it.
3: Yeah. Right. I think it's, I don't know. I enjoy it every once in a while.
1: Daniel, you had a question for Nard.
4: Yes, sir. I really do.
1: Okay. What's your question? We were just talking masturbation, but go ahead.
4: Well, it's not necessarily regarding masturbation, but more regarding, like, what is the one thing Nard really desires when it comes to finding the right woman? Like, that's really a true question when it comes to finding
1: that. I'll answer that.
3: I know
1: big
3: this
1: breasts.
3: Answer. I know this
1: it's
3: answer,
1: all it
3: yes.
1: is. It's big breasts.
3: Damn it. You got there before me.
1: I did. It's big breasts, sir. That's
3: it.
1: All he cares
3: that's
1: about.
3: All, that's nope, all it not. Is.
1: That's it.
3: Big breasts, little brain.
4: Well, yes. Like, big breasts is a nice thing. Yeah, we all know.
3: No, that's all Nard.
0: No,
3: so we're talking about what Nard desires. That's sir, it.
1: You're talking about the Nard. We're gonna have to talk for you, okay?
3: Yeah, because Nard. He asked us.
1: He only cares about big breasts.
3: That's it.
1: That's it.
3: Two
1: that's
3: of
1: all.
3: Them.
1: And he doesn't. And mouth hugs and big breasts. Because if you have any medical condition that prevents you from being able to give a mouth hug, he will not be with you.
3: Right. And just you know, looking good. That's all that matters to Nard.
4: Well, God bless Nard. I hope you find the right woman for you.
3: No,
4: guys.
3: No.
1: I mean, he has said that he would let a woman cheat.
3: No, God blessing Nard. It's a devil forsaken Nard or whatever.
1: he would let his woman cheat. It doesn't matter. As long as she looks good aesthetically and she has big breasts and
0: that's
1: she's
0: all that matters.
1: Good with the mouth hugs, that's all that matters.
0: That's the only thing.
1: It's not the character of the person. It's the character of the breasts.
0: We got you.
4: Well, I was also the guy that called him gay the other day, so I just wanted to reconcile with that. I hope he finds the right woman, you know?
0: Oh, he did. He's found several of them.
1: I don't know how he's going to find the right woman. I mean, he had her, and then he fumbled her.
0: Mm-hmm.
4: Well, hey, you know, well, life's about second chances, so he can find the right woman. Dude,
1: look at this guy. Just
0: look at this guy gassing you up, man.
1: Second chances.
0: Appreciate that.
5: All right.
0: I appreciate that. All
1: right, I got to tell you, everything that's coming up on our program today, we'll do that next. Hang on.
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22: 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Yeah.

0: men will be sick and still want to have sex. That's so true. Women cannot comprehend how a man can be sick and still be horny.
1: Man, sometimes there's like things that I'm like, okay, well, I'm definitely not a male because when I'm sick, I do not. Yeah.
0: Oh, no. When you're sick, you still want it, right, Nard?
2: You do, yeah.
0: Think about the hospital, all those nurses that were trying to get after your goods.
2: There was a lot.
1: You know,
2: the fatties? Yeah.
0: No, okay, you don't have to say
1: nobody
0: that.
1: Was trying to get after your goods.
2: No, yeah, I feel like the fat girls were.
0: No, again, I just said you don't have to say that. Just say the nurses.
2: Oh.
1: No girl was trying to get after his goods at the hospital.
0: I think they were.
1: No, they weren't.
3: The Neapolitan pillar.
1: I went and saw him quite a few times.
0: He looked miserable every time I saw him.
1: Oh, I thought he was dead.
3: Yeah.
1: I mean, I really couldn't believe it. I remember leaving that hospital a few times like,
3: this is it.
1: I don't think he's going to come out of this.
3: No.
0: I also got, this woman wishes she was more promiscuous before marriage.
1: Shoulda, coulda, woulda.
0: This woman says that men with small ones need to lower their tone.
1: Okay. She might be right, but whatever.
0: It's just funny.
1: Yeah, it is.
0: This is kind of sad. You want to hear a sad thing? So far in 2026, women disappointed in the sex that they're getting in 2026. They are extremely disappointed, and most women think that men are bad at it. So I'll take your calls. Are you disappointed in the sex you've gotten? This woman regrets being faithful. I'll tell you the one, well, I don't even need to tease it. I'll tell you why your vibrator keeps you single.
1: Okay, I mean, I feel like I know why, but yeah.
0: This woman asked a very good question. Why does my husband have a low libido? So maybe I can take calls from dudes that have low libidos today.
1: It does happen.
0: Yeah, let's see what else I got. Oh, so do you have your friend's man's phone number in your phone?
1: Friend's man's?
0: So let's say you have your bestie.
1: Yeah.
0: And do you have her man's phone number in your phone? I would love to hear about that today.
1: Oh, there's no way. Like, who has that?
0: I know. That's why I want that today.
1: Oh, how could she be that? I mean, I guess there probably are situations where, yeah, I guess maybe.
0: And one of the wilder stories yesterday, there was one of the wildest interviews in history.
1: What?
0: Did you see Devontae Wilder?
1: Oh, my God. Yes, on Piers Morgan?
0: Saying that he would evacuate the dance floor when he was getting it on with a woman, and then she would go into the restroom and try to impregnate herself.
1: Could you believe, like, when you, okay, so you click on a Deontay Wilder, Piers Morgan interview, right? And it is, I feel like on X, that interview belonged on X videos, the way that he was describing things. I know Piers Morgan isn't on, like, a channel or something like that, but I couldn't believe how graphic Deontay Wilder was when he was. Did you listen to it?
0: I did.
1: It's the funniest video because Piers is just sitting there like, as Deontay's like describing a porn, basically. It was so graphic and uncomfortable.
0: Derek, but the whole time I'm thinking, gosh, how badass though, because this woman wanted his baby so bad that she was basically scraping up the crumbs and trying to use those to get pregnant. I don't know how else to describe it. It was crazy. So I'll get to that today. Narda, I found this story, and I think this might help you out.
2: Oh, nice.
0: I think it will. It says here, don't try to win a woman back.
2: Why?
0: Well, let me play the audio
1: first. That doesn't help him.
4: Let her be with who she thought was better than you.
0: Yeah, Nard, go ahead. Let her be with somebody she thought was better than you.
1: Turns out he is.
2: Nope.
4: Don't call her.
0: Don't you call her.
1: He can't.
0: Are you listening?
2: I am listening.
0: Don't you call
2: her. I'm blocked.
0: Her.
2: I can't.
4: Don't text her. Don't try to remind her what she had. If she saw you, your consistency, your effort, your leadership, and still chose him, that was a confusion. That was her decision.
0: That's her decision, Nard.
4: So let her stand on it.
0: Yeah.
4: Don't be the man trying to win back a woman who already compared you to somebody else. That's where you lose respect for yourself. She picked him. She chose that lifestyle.
0: Oh, Lord.
4: She chose that energy. And she chose that outcome. So let her experience all of it.
0: Yes, Nard, preach. Don't try to win her back, Nord.
2: Yeah, I'm going to.
0: This lady just... Do you not listen to the audio,
1: Dylan? She doesn't care.
4: Go ahead. Let her be with who she thought was better than you.
0: Yeah, Nord, did you not hear that part?
2: No, I did, yeah.
0: Okay, let her.
4: Don't call her.
0: Don't call her. Give me your phone.
2: I can't call her. I'm blocked.
0: Can I have your phone?
2: No.
0: Why?
2: Because I'm blocked.
4: Don't text her. Don't try to remind her what she had.
0: Yeah, come on. Are you not listening to what she's saying?
2: I am listening.
0: A man can't win a woman back. You just can't.
1: No, you can't.
0: If she doesn't want you, that's it.
1: Yep, that's
0: you can't win her back. You can't. There's nothing you can say. There's no magic word that you can send her.
1: Mm-hmm.
0: There's no gift that you can send her. When she's done, she's done.
1: Yeah,
0: there's nothing you can do. So why? The best way to win a woman back is to go and just live your life and forget about her.
1: But you could probably win a woman back that's like, okay, let's say a woman's like, hey, I'm going to go back and be with my ex for a little bit and give them, you know, a chance to clean up and stuff, but you know they probably won't, so then I'll be back. Okay, so just chill out for me. You can win that woman back, right?
0: No, I think the only way to win a woman back,
1: damn it,
0: is to have her see that other women are interested in you.
3: Yes,
0: to have a lot to offer another woman,
1: right?
0: You know, because there's so many times, so many stories that you see where the woman's like, I regret my divorce. You know, the moment she regrets her divorce is when she sees another woman treating her man good. And she's like, why is she treating him good? What is she? What's? Wait a second. Maybe there was something good. Maybe it's not him. Maybe it's me. They're not going to say it. Now all of a sudden he becomes interesting.
1: Well, Nars, I'm going to show you. I'm going to be the first man ever to win a woman back.
0: Right. The best thing that you could do is to move on
2: and
0: find another baddie.
2: Nope. I'm just
1: going to keep doing what you're doing, Nars. It seems to be working.
2: I mean, if it does, it does. If it doesn't, it doesn't.
1: Don't be mad at me about it.
2: No, I'm just saying.
0: I mean, he just said F you,
1: dude. Yeah, he did.
2: No, I'm just not moving on.
1: I just encouraged him. I said, dude, keep doing what you're doing. It seems to be working.
0: Sappy says, no woman regrets their divorce. I disagree. There are a lot of women that regret their divorce. They think, they're like, hey, I'm sick of the way he chews. I'm annoyed the way he sleeps. I hate his clothes. I hate how he smells. And they divorce the guy. And then they go out there and try to find somebody else, and they realize that most men are pretty much all the same, and she had a good man.
1: For sure. That's what I'm saying. Keep it up, Nard.
0: The best way, Nard, for you to get her to come back is to show her that you are a good man because another woman wants you.
1: You know,
0: give her some competition. Are you crying?
1: I would just stop posting your workout stuff because it's just

0: Becky, you look weak.
1: Why?
0: Like, don't show her the progress you're not making.
1: I'm making progress.
2: Okay. No, I wouldn't show her anything. I'd make her wonder what's underneath that shirt.
0: I'd block her back.
2: Those abs and those muscles, Nard. You don't show those off. Here's what you do. You post a video or a photo of another woman's panties like at your house.
0: If you cry right now, I'm gonna send you home. Okay?
1: I'm not crying.
0: I'm gonna send you. You're not allowed to cry.
2: All right, let me take
0: a
2: quick break.
0: Not allowed to cry.
2: See what you did? Now he's crying, guys. We'll be right back.
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0: I know you are. Look at him.
1: I already did.
0: I know. He's super sad right now.
1: I did.
2: You found and lost her.
0: Tell me what you're thinking right now.
1: He's thinking that if he cries hard enough, he'll get his girl back. Okay, but maybe. That doesn't work.
0: Maybe it'll work. Further.
1: That doesn't work.
0: Do you think you're not going to find love, buddy?
3: Oh, never again.
0: What, really? Nah. You really believe that?
3: Yeah.

0: He's crying.
1: I know he is. He's upset.
2: Bro, how long is this breakup going to take to get over?
1: It takes a while, Derek, never. When it's true love.
2: There's been divorces on this show.
1: I know.
2: It's just like, yo, man, the next day we're ready to roll.
1: I understand that, but for Nord, he found his one true love.
2: I did.
1: He just wants her back.
2: It wasn't, buddy, we're talking about a couple months of relationship here.
3: It's going on like 8 months.
2: Yeah,
0: in your head,
1: Nord, last week it was 5 months. Of them. Yeah.
2: You can't just keep adding on. The dates are getting ridiculous now.
3: No.
2: Yes.
1: He told you no.
2: Yes, because you haven't been with her for a long time now.
3: It's been a while.
0: Y'all met in like November, right?
2: Yes.
3: That's been a while.
0: That's like 4 months ago.
2: That's when they met.
1: All right, Nord. I think it's sweet.
2: They dated literally for like a month.
1: I know. No. I think it's so cute. It's like a little high school relationship. Yeah. And you can't get over it.
2: This is 2 months of him boo-hoo. Like, he is, bro, I'm telling you, like, he is so depressing right now.
1: Yeah, why is he so depressing? What can I do
2: and
1: to
2: make it better?
1: And how stupid,
2: right? He just got this surgery to get his abs, right? Paid thousands of dollars to get this surgery. Abs. He literally looks the best he's probably ever looked. He's in great shape, going to the gym, and he's just like, going to pack it in. And never going to try to date another girl?
3: No.
2: Like, give me a break.
3: No way.
2: Like, everything you do in your whole life is dumb.
3: It is.
2: Like, how is that?
1: That makes him unique, Derek.
2: But how is it that you never are, like, smart enough to anything?
3: I'm pretty dumb.
2: As much life as you've had now.
1: He goes, I'm pretty dumb.
3: Yeah.
2: Come on.
1: All right.
2: We're going to Ojo's for lunch.
3: No.
2: Yeah, that'll cheer you up.
1: No, he can't. He's got to go to Amazon for lunch.
2: No, yeah. We're going to call in today. We're going to go to Ojo's for lunch.
3: No,
2: Ojo's for lunch. Here we come.
3: No, we got work.
2: Clear table.
1: All right, come on, buddy.
2: Send your best girls.
1: All right, let's send one last message to her.
2: No.
1: To come back.
2: No.
3: I've been sending it.
1: I know, but just send her one last message.
2: I got it. Don't ever try to talk to my boy again.
3: No,
2: go
3: ahead.
1: All right, Nord, send her a message. Go.
3: No, I love her more than anything.
2: We hate you.
3: No, we don't.
1: All right, Nord, what else do you want to say to her?
3: She knows she's the love of my life.
1: Right, and?
3: And, like, no other girl makes me feel the way she does.
2: Oh, why'd you ruin our life?
1: That is so romantic.
2: All right.
1: Last words, Nord.
3: Oh, it'll never be the last words. Like, I'll always wait for her.
1: Oh. Loves her. He just loves her. What can you do?
2: Mark should call us in and be like, hey, guys, we're moving you guys to Gay FM.
4: She's funny.
3: I will continue to try to fight for her.
4: I just love her so much. I just love pampering her. I love her.
1: He does.
4: You guys, if you guys hung out with her, you'd be like, wow, she's funnier than you. We're going to replace you with her.
0: I can't believe you said that.
1: I can't believe you said it. If you hang out with her, you would just replace yourself with her.
3: No, I said me. I
1: know, but how it came out, buddy. I know how you meant it, but.
2: We're going to Ojo's.
3: No, we're not.
1: All right, today. You want to know what turns a woman on?
2: If you don't go, I'll go by myself.
0: I'll go with you.
1: No, this is some good advice. All right, I gave you some advice on how to try to win your woman back. Now I'm going to give you some advice on how to turn a woman on. Listen to this.
5: If she's not into it, he can stand there with the biggest makes no dent.
1: So this woman is saying that if a woman's not into it, you can stand there with a rager and she doesn't care.
5: Shop is closed. Nothing's going to happen. What turns her on is to be the turn on. And that's the big secret of female sexuality.
1: That's so interesting. So as a man, we don't turn women on. Her turn on is for herself to be the turn on. That's what gets a woman going. She's turned on when she's the thing that turns the guy on.
5: Is that it is massively narcissistic.
1: Yes, it is. I agree with that. I was going to say that. I just didn't want to be rude. So what this lady's saying is that a woman's turn on is not looking at you, not your aesthetics, not the size of your wiener or anything.
2: Mm.
1: The woman's turn on is she can look at you and see all the desire that you have for her. And that's what gets her going. And that's why she says what turns women on is narcissistic.
5: It's the opposite of the caring for others, of feeling responsible for others. If she can think about herself, then she can be into it.
1: So if she's like, I'm so hot, that's what turns her on, is that she's so hot.
2: Mm.
1: Where a guy looks at a woman and he's like, damn, that's hot.
2: Yeah.
1: She doesn't look at us that way. She looks at herself and says, I'm hot.
2: I believe it. I believe
5: and in order to think about herself, she then needs to like herself. Hence, she can't be in a critical voice. That's the perfection piece. If she starts to think about everything about her that is not good enough, that
1: right. So that's why women start. So she gets turned off. She starts thinking about, I don't want him to see this flaw or that flaw or this. Then she starts.
2: So she's saying what turns women on is themselves.
1: Yeah.
2: Come on.
1: Now, as a dude,
2: what?
1: What you can do to help with that and really feed into the narcissism is compliment their body. If you think about it.
2: And that turns them on?
1: Yes. If you think about it, yesterday we had, because when you call your dude daddy, mm-hmm. they're saying he gets a surge in testosterone. And so I was looking for the equivalent for women. Like, what can a man say to a woman? And the majority of women called in saying that when you call her a good girl, which is, again, you're complimenting her.
2: That's freaky.
1: So you're giving her a compliment. Hmm. So that makes sense.
2: Okay. I just love that women are turned on by themselves.
1: They
2: like,
1: are.
2: That's, like, that makes women sound crazy. That makes women sound crazy.
1: But if you think about it,
2: like that makes like women sound like they should never be on the presidential ticket.
1: You got it. You got to compliment your woman's body. You got to constantly feed her compliments. What do women love? Compliments.
2: Themselves. They're psychos.
1: And so you got to compliment them.
2: That's crazy, man.
1: So that's how you turn a woman on.
2: It's like, I get if it would say like, oh, a woman's turned on by a guy that's in shape and blah, blah, blah, right? Like that's okay. That's fair enough. I'm sure you're not turned on by a big fat guy. Got it. I'm not expecting them to say that. But for them to say they're turned on by themselves, that makes women sound
1: hilarious.
2: Unbearable.
1: That's funny.
2: That makes women sound unbearable.
1: That's just funny. Does anybody pee in the pool?
6: Do you pee in the pool?
7: Most definitely. This pool's got a million chemicals. Why not add one more?
1: All right. She's got a shirt on. She's inside the pool, and her shirt says, I pee in the pool.
2: Mm.
6: Urine is actually one of the most sterile liquids.
7: Exactly.
1: Yeah, no, they've debunked that. They've told you it's nasty.
2: Mm-hmm.
1: That's the only bad thing about owning a pool is mm-hmm. you start looking at everybody. It's like, all right, you've had that much to drink and you haven't got out once. And you look at everybody, you're like, ah, hold on.
2: Yeah.
1: That's your second drink. You haven't got out of the pool yet.
2: Right.
1: And you know all these nasty people are peeing in your pool.
2: I'm sure they are.
1: Oh, yeah, 100%. Nobody gets out of the pool. Why? That's so disgusting if you think about it. That's so nasty to pee in a pool because you're using it as a toilet and then you're swimming in your toilet water.
2: Yeah. The crazier one is like every year I go down and float the river.
1: Mm-hmm.
2: And I mean, you really don't get out. Everybody just peeing down that river. Everybody pees. It's disgusting. It's disgusting. And I do it every year.
1: But why are people so nasty? But they don't get out of the pool, right? Because why would you, if you know, it's like, oh, well, it's they think the chlorine's going to kill it. It doesn't.
2: Yeah, I don't know.
1: The pee stays in the pool. They've already debunked that the chlorine kills it. It doesn't.
2: I don't know why you guys do that.
1: So nasty.
2: I don't ever get, the only reason I don't is because I never swim in a pool because I'm fat. Fat.
1: The only way.
2: Fat guys don't get in pools. Yeah.
1: Oh, no. Fat people get in the pool. Derek, stop it.
2: Do they?
1: Chris was just talking about it. He can't wait to go to Disney so he can get in their pool.
7: Yeah, they get a nice pool.
2: All right, well.
7: Now, I won't pee in the pool. I'll pee in the ocean.
1: Well,
2: some guy tweeted the other day. He was like, I love when fat people get in the pool with their shirt on like we don't know you're fat.
7: I know. That's not what we do it, though.
1: We're laughing. We're all laughing.
2: We're not trying to hide that we're fat. We're just not trying to, you know, subject make everybody be like, oh.
7: Yeah.
2: That's all it is.
7: That's all it is.
2: But I still liked and laughed at the tweet.
1: It's funny.
2: Mm-hmm.
1: Do you have the audio of the woman that says men with small ones need to lower their tone?
2: I believe it's up there in the first row.
1: There it is.
2: Lower.
8: If this is you, you better lower your tone when you're talking to me.
1: She had a ruler,
2: and she's like,
1: and she pointed out how many inches. So she'll let a man, you know, get a little lippy if he's got a big one. But mm-hmm. if you fall a little short, you better watch your tone.
2: Mm.
1: And you know that women think that.
7: Yeah.
1: If they got a, if their dude has got a little bit of a smaller one, they're like, I am not going to take that from a guy with a small one. You're not going to bring that tone around here.
2: Okay. Okay.
1: I guarantee they think that. You know a guy with a big one, he can have a different tone in the house.
2: Mm.
0: Yeah, I agree with that.
1: Nord got ran over in his first marriage.
2: Yep. Yeah, I did.
1: Right? And he has
2: gets
1: a little
2: run
1: one.
2: Run over in every relationship he's ever been in.
1: I know, but he's got a little one, so he had to watch his tone around the house. He still has to watch his tone. He's not even married.
2: Yeah. I don't have to watch my tone now.
1: You do.
0: You do.
2: You do.
1: It's okay.
2: You absolutely do.
9: No.
2: You come here every day and cry. You're watching your tone and everything you say.
9: Not
2: every word that comes out of your mouth is calculated.
9: No, it's not.
2: It's a dumb and wrong calculation, but that's just because you're an idiot.
0: But he watches his toe with his ex-wife, too.
1: That's what I'm saying.
2: Oh, yeah, he does.
1: That's what I was saying.
2: Nard is such a big... Nard has such a small penis that Nard lets his ex-in-laws talk crap to him.
1: Yeah.
2: Like, I would smack my ex-father-in-law if my ex-father-in-law talked to me the way his does to him. Like, but Nard, because he has such a tiny penis... He lets it go.
1: And so this woman is saying, hey, you better watch your tone if you're this big.
2: Mm-hmm. Right.
0: That's true.
1: It's so funny. But that the equivalent would be if she doesn't have big boobs, she doesn't get to talk crazy to you.
2: Mm-hmm.
1: You know, think about that. It's like, oh, you don't have big enough boobs to talk to me like that.
2: Right.
1: That would be funny.
2: That is funny. That is funny.
1: I'm sorry. And then you show her a pair of big knockers. Hey, look, if you had these things, then you can talk crazy to me, but you don't.
2: Somebody said, no, you wouldn't, Derek. He would whoop your ass. Oh, my current father-in-law, absolutely. I'd never talk to him crazy. He's a crazy guy. I wouldn't talk to him. My ex-father-in-law, though, oh, my God. I'd beat the brakes off that guy. I'd beat the brakes off that weirdo. I wish he would say something.
1: Yeah. Derek's been waiting for that.
2: I wish
1: smoke.
2: He would. Pizza boy.
1: All right. Nard is crying after Billy brought up big boobs. I'm sorry. Yep. I didn't mean to. I was just saying, I was trying to think of the equivalent. If a woman says a man with a small one has to watch his tone around her, that what's the equivalent? And I was just saying that, you know, if you have little boobs, you can't really bark at your dude. That's all I was saying.
2: Somebody said Nard wears his hat like Christina Aguilera, and I can't unsee it now.
1: Just a little bit of a genie in a bottle over there.
2: But yeah, I guess it's like cocked to the side a little bit. Yeah. I Googled a picture of Christina Aguilera in a ball cap, and you look exactly like her. So yeah,
1: that's pretty cute, Nard.
2: It is cute, man.
9: I feel cute now.
1: I feel cute now. Oh, this is fun. So. Men will be sick and still want to have sex.
0: Yeah.
2: That's crazy.
1: I mean, that's so true.
2: That's impressive, though.
1: That is so true. You have a cold, and you're like, you still want to do it.
2: Mm-hmm.
1: You'll have a cold and a boner.
2: Yeah.
1: And a woman is just like, what is that? Aren't you sick? But for some reason, even, you know what's funny, too, is when your woman's sick and she's coughing and everything, you're looking at her like, oh, man.
2: I can
1: hot.
2: Make you feel better.
1: Yeah, I can make you feel better with my wiener.
2: Uh-huh.
1: We think ours have medicine.
0: Yeah.
1: That's where our egos are. Women need to be, you know, they turn themselves on, right? They mm-hmm. gotta think their selves are hot.
2: Yeah.
1: But as men, our egos are, oh, she's got a cold, she's got the flu, oh, she just needs some wiener.
0: She needs some penicillin.
2: Green Goddess said, why are y'all like that?
1: I don't know. It's funny, though. Admit it. Come on. It's kind of funny that we think that we can make you all better just with some wiener.
0: Yep.
2: Green Goddess has clearly been sick, and her man's
1: trying to clap the cheeks.
0: I got the cure.
2: Like, will you leave me alone?
1: That's just how dudes are.
2: That is funny.
1: It is.
2: I don't know why we're like that.
1: I don't know. This lady says, because you guys are monsters.
2: Okay, all right.
1: She might be true.
2: Yeah, it might be right.
1: Yeah. Women are disappointed in the sex they're getting in 2026. Most women think men are bad at it.
2: Mm.
1: I would love your opinions with the Texas Hammer Hotline, 1-855-FU. Billy, we'll be right back.
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0: you, Narc?
1: Yeah.
0: They're a little, like, cute little sexy ass dumb white girl.
2: I have
0: not that she's dumb.
2: I got a just a crazy story about this woman who regrets being faithful.
0: Regrets?
2: Yeah.
0: Okay.
2: You know, a lot of people have regrets.
0: Yeah, yeah. Especially if you find out like somebody cheated on you crazy and you're like, oh, man.
2: Well, this woman, she regrets being faithful. I also got how your vibrator is keeping you single. Maybe that's why you're single, Nard. It's your vibrator.
0: I don't have a vibrator.
2: No, I'm going to start that rumor.
0: That didn't sound convincing.
2: No, I think that's what it is.
0: That sounded like, don't look.
2: I think it's that Buzz Lightyear you got at home.
0: There's no Buzz Lightyear.
2: Yeah, I think so.
0: No, I don't have a vibrator.
2: I saw this great meme yesterday.
0: Okay.
2: And it was Woody and Buzz.
0: Yeah.
2: And in the meme, it goes, those are Andy's mom's toys. They have the same name as we do.
0: Okay. All right. That's weird. That is
2: weird. Because it's Woody and Buzz. Get it?
0: Yep. I get it. I get it.
2: Oh, that's funny. Ha ha. Super funny. All right, so, no, maybe it is. Maybe your vibrator's keeping you single.
0: It's not keeping me single. I don't have a vibrator.
2: Oh, stop it. It's fine, Nard. Nobody's going to care. This is a judgment-free zone. I also have...
0: Nard says he hasn't even masturbated.
3: No.
2: What? Oh, man, you got no sex drive, right?
3: No, I have sex drive.
0: Do we believe that, though?
2: I mean, yeah, look at him. Look at his eyes. Yeah, look, they're glazed over. Yeah, I believe it.
0: They are glassy, right?
2: Yeah.
0: Like, they are... Like, he's on something.
2: Why does my husband have low libido? All right, I'd love to hear from dudes that have no libido. Or they're just not interested in their woman. 1-855-FU-BILLY. How does that happen? So, we'll get to those things.
0: Okay.
2: Women are complaining. They're disappointed in the sex that they're getting in 2026. It says most women think men are bad at it. Men will blame women, but in reality, it's just that men are really bad at it. And women are getting subpar, awful, usually terrible cheeks. If you recall, a couple weeks ago, the woman who let like 30 dudes crack and not one of them gave her the big O. So she was disappointed in every single time because she never got there. This woman, she goes, it's true. It has been awful. It feels like guys are getting worse. This woman, she goes, this is just terrible out there. I recently hooked up with a guy, and it was one of the worst experiences I've ever had. Men are actually getting worse at having sex. This person says, nah, it's just the women are bad at it. It's like, but really, can a woman be bad at it? Yeah, I guess she can. It's all that enthusiasm.
0: Yeah.
2: Right? If she's just dead silent with no enthusiasm, yeah, I guess that would make it bad. This guy argued. He started fighting with the woman. He's like, no, 90% of women are the ones that are bad. It's like, I don't know. So are women really getting it so bad in 2026? Is it that bad? Is it a little subpar weenie out there?
0: I have no idea.
2: This dude says, well, you know, ladies, why don't you pick better dudes? But how is a woman supposed to know if a guy's going to be good at it? You don't know until she gets down to business, and then she's like, ugh. Yeah, Dead Kitty says, there's just trash everywhere, Billy. It's just That's trash. Sad. It just trash wiener out there.
0: That's sad.
2: It is. The bitter truth. I'm glad somebody finally said it, this woman said. This woman, she goes, I have just closed up shop because it's gotten so bad.
0: Wow.
2: She's

0: Billy. I like how the men are clapping back. They're like, no, women do it bad.
1: Yeah, but also, like, I just don't think the men care. Because, like, you know, guys and girls seem to kind of be at a silent war a little bit. At least that's the way the internet will make you think. Like, because all I see on the internet is them, like, you know, just talking S about each other. Oh, what? No matter what podcast it is or what TikTok video. Men and women seem like they hate each other.
0: I just read this. Why are men so horrible at sex, and what can be done for us ladies? It says a lot of men are bad at sex due to the lack of attunement to the other. They don't even know what a woman wants.
1: Mm.
0: This woman, she goes, oh my gosh, it's just trash wiener out there all the time. This guy, he goes, I admit it, I'm rubbish at sex.
2: I'm rubbish.
0: This guy's like, I wish I was better, but I've disappointed every woman that I've ever been with. This woman, she goes, yeah, I've asked the same question. Why is it so bad? How can men fix this? Yeah, we would need a female perspective. What were you going to say, Derek?
1: I was just saying somebody in the comments said it's Chinese propaganda. They're trying to turn us gay.
0: No.
1: I mean, that is a theory, I guess. You know, like they're trying to make it seem like men and women hate each other online.
0: This woman, she goes,
1: but it really does seem like that.
0: Yeah, it does. It does. It feels like men and women are hate each other. Well, look, the reason for that is political, and I'm not a political guy.
1: And that they have bad sex with each other because, like, the guy doesn't care because he's like, next.
0: Well, this woman says it seems like men all follow the same script. She says every man just gives her the same boring thing every single time. Let me go to Brittany real quick. Yes, you had a comment. I guess women, if you're having bad action, I would love to hear from you. 1-855-FU-BILLY. This dead kitty says she blames the jackhammer.
1: Oh, whoever invented that. Okay. All right.
0: What do you got for us, Brittany? Go ahead.
3: It's awful.
1: It's awful.
3: I mean, I'm married. Yeah.
0: You're even married and it's bad.
1: Oh, wow.
3: Oh, yeah, it is. Most women get one enjoyable experience out of 20. If Nard was good, he would still have his girl.
0: Okay, we don't have to bag Nard again. Wow. I mean, come on. You guys are insane.
1: Leave our poor buddy alone.
0: Has he not had enough? Has he not had enough?
1: Are you okay?
0: Yeah, my goodness. All right, hold on. So you're saying that a woman could sleep with 20 dudes and maybe one of those guys out of those 20 would give her a good experience?
3: Yeah.
0: That's awful.
3: And women are single today because men are so bad. They all get gassed after 5 minutes.
0: That is true. Maybe that's why home ownership for women is up so high.
1: It's huge.
0: It's got to be because men are giving them bad sex. They're like, oh, well, I guess I'll just buy a house then.
1: Yeah, I mean, I thought it had to do with them, you know, getting better jobs and stuff. But yeah, it might have something to do with the sex.
0: Maybe the sex is so bad, that's why they went to work.
1: Uh-huh. All right.
0: They're like, hey, the sex that we get is so bad, can we please vote?
1: Okay.
3: My husband used
1: That's
3: to be okay at it.
1: All this women empowerment. It did.
0: The bad sex. Because they were fine.
1: We were like, you know what? We need more stuff.
0: If we would have given them better sex, they wouldn't have wanted all this cool stuff.
1: No,
0: they would have been fine. I don't even need a vote. I'm getting good sex. So your husband's bad, huh?
3: Yeah. I mean, it's not even worth it. I do it, but it's not good.
0: Nobody likes to hear that. You do it, but it's not good at all.
3: Yeah, if you ask most women, they will tell you it's not very fun.
0: Yeah.
3: The reason there's such a huge orgasm gap is because men are lazy, they're boring, and they don't communicate.
2: You just described
3: women. I hear guys
2: women.
3: Call into your show.
0: Oh, Chris, you can't say that.
2: Why not? She's attacking dudes, and it's like, that's exactly what women.
0: I know,
2: they
0: but
2: lay
0: isn't
2: there,
0: it,
2: they're sandwiched, they're boring, and they don't communicate.
0: Isn't it funny, though, that she's saying the same thing about men?
1: She is, yeah.
0: Makes me laugh. Mm-hmm. Hey, hang on, Brittany. Hold on. Samuel, what? Samuel, did you have a comment to Brittany?
4: Yeah, man, I'm just saying this like this. Like, dudes only last for 5 minutes. What kind of dudes are you going for, man? I was like, you got to get, like, somebody who's got stamina. I'm just saying this right now. In my experience, there's chicks who talk my ear off this and that. Like, they're so good. It's the funnest thing ever. Then when it comes time to do the deed, you know, I finish them, but, you know, I never finish myself. I have to.
0: Good
1: God.
0: Golly. Oh. Samuel is blaming women. Go ahead, You can continue, Brittany. I'm sorry. Samuel is just upset. No. You got him.

0: I'm raging.
1: No, it's women who get bad sex. You know, my friends all have the same complaint. It's boring. Men are boring. We want to have fun, but the men, they don't know what they're doing. They have no clue. I mean, how many times is a woman going back to one guy who does it right? You see that all the time.
0: Ew, she's kind of got a point.
2: Mm.
0: All right, I'll let you cook on that one. So hold on. You're saying that women will go out there, they'll split from a dude that gave it good to them, and then they go out there in the wild and they can't find another guy that gives it good to them, so they go back to the guy that gave it good to them.
1: Yeah. You even have married women who go back to a guy for their past who did it right.
0: Yeah, that damn Facebook.
2: Facebook has ruined everything.
0: Yeah, there is a reason. She might have a point on that, because a woman will go back to the guy that gave it to her good.
2: She will?
1: Yeah, they don't want to connect with men who do it bad. We try to forget those, you see.
0: Yeah, I believe you. Hold on. Jessica has to say. Go ahead, Jessica. Is it that bad out there, Jessica? Oh, she hung up. Must be so bad she didn't want to talk to us. Yeah, go ahead, Cameron.
3: Hey, I just wanted to say I agree with that other guy too, but I kind of feel like this woman's probably like a pillow princess, and she doesn't want to do any of the work. She just wants a man to do everything.
0: Derek, I think there is a war between men and women, because the men are blaming the women and the women are blaming the men.
2: I'm telling you, I see it every day.
0: Cameron, are you saying that you're out there and you're getting trash cheeks?
3: They all just lay there. They don't want to put any effort into the bedroom.
2: This is a problem.
0: So, Brittany, you're saying that even your husband's boring. All your friends are saying the men are boring. Cameron is saying that the women are boring. They just lay there.
3: The only reason that the men can't last and they get gassed out is because they're doing all the work, all the effort.
0: All right.
1: Ask your female callers. They will tell you most of the experiences women have are just plain awful. Most men don't know even know how to satisfy a woman.
4: Because y'all want something different. Silence. All women are different.
2: Oh, they are. All of them. Men are the same. Exactly. Men are the same. So it's like, once you figure out one dude, you figure them all out.
4: Yep.
0: Well, Cameron, don't hang up. I'm going to let Ann answer that. So, Ann, Brittany is saying that men are kind of trash in the bedroom. Cameron is saying it's women that are the pillow princesses that are boring. What's your thoughts?
5: I think it's probably 50-50, but I do, from my experience, believe that men, and there's nothing wrong with porn, in my opinion, but men are watching a lot of porn, and so they're looking at it more of a performance because they want to do well, they want to please their woman, and they're forgetting less of the be in the moment, have the feeling, and I don't mean just emotionally, I mean go with what your body feels, not just pounding, going to pound town all the time. That's great sometimes, but...
0: Have you had that happen where you get with a guy and it's just straight pound town for 5 minutes straight?
5: Yeah.
0: Awful. Awful. That has to not be fun at all, right? Cameron, have you done that to a woman?
3: What was that?
2: As possible.
0: He said, what was that? All right. Well, thank you, Cameron.
2: I still like how the lady started off by, you know, Nard's down by 50 and she just called in throwing the ball on him.
4: She dunked on him.
2: She's like, yeah, that's why Nard lost his girls, because he bad sex.
0: Well, I mean, you really don't lose. If you're good at sex, you never lose the girl.
2: Well, then that would mean Nard's bad.
0: That's what she said.
2: That's what I was saying that she said.
0: And so you kind of lean with Brittany. She's saying that it's pretty awful out there for women.
5: No, I don't think that. I've never had bad sex. I mean, so I'm lucky. I've never, maybe once in my life. So I don't think it's awful. I think the mentality of people is awful. But I think if you have a good connection and you both are putting in some effort, both sides, that sex can be really good.
0: Okay, so Anne has never really had all those bad sexual experiences that most women seem to be having. Because it says that women say that the sex in 2026 is awful.
2: Mm.
0: Let's go to Gravy Train. What's up, buddy?
6: Hey, to all the women that say that men don't know what they're doing, think of it like this. Every woman is a different Rubik's Cube that we have to figure out with our minds. And every man is just like a broom. Just easy to use.
0: Okay.
6: Just know how to use.
0: Yeah. All right, yeah. I mean, everybody knows how to use a broom.
2: Sure.
0: I'm pretty sure.
2: Yep.
0: I think I know how to use a broom.
2: Oh, definitely.
0: Brittany, what do you think of that? So Gravy Train is saying, hey, look, all men are simple creatures. Simple creatures.
1: They're boring. They're boring.
0: Do you, when you hear Gravy Train, do you think he's probably boring?
1: Oh, yeah. I know he is. Sure.
6: I'm very boring.
2: I know he is.
6: I'm very
2: God
6: boring.
2: God dang. Yep.
0: I just, no, you're not the only one getting it. Mm-hmm. Gravy Train got some, too. Let's go to James. Yes, James.
7: Hey, what's going on? I'm just trying to talk to this girl here. The reason is, man, these girls all want different things, of course. Right? It's like men. But when they just lay there and be bored, the pillow prince, like you said, that's why they get the jackhammer. Knock it out and get out. Let's get out of here.
0: Okay, so you're saying that the reason that men give them the jackhammer is because they're just laying there. And so then the man just wants to get the job done. And if you do that, then the job is done faster.
2: Mm.
7: Yeah, and you're out of there. You know, forget it. You know, you're out. That's it. You know, like, it wasn't all that. Like, they expect us to be, but we're not. They ain't what we expected either.
0: Right. So, hey, so she says that out of 20 sexual experiences, maybe one will be good, James. Out of your time with women, how many women were actually good?
7: I mean,
0: maybe has there been most women are good, or is it just like a couple?
7: There's been a couple, but
0: because she had brought this up. Let me ask this question, because Brittany, you brought it up that's why women go back to the guy that gave it to them good.
7: Right.
0: Okay.
1: Exactly.
0: Well, do men go back to the woman that gave it to them good?
7: They do. That's what I'm saying. That's the same thing that the women do. The men go back right back to the girl. Even if they're married, they're going to go back to that girl who gave it good, you know, and do the same thing. It's no different.
0: Okay. Oh, that part is interesting. He's saying that men do the same thing. What's up, Jose?
8: I don't think the men go back to the women they gave them good, because that's all, you know, that was their one-time thing, but a lot of the problem nowadays, man, is these books they're reading.
0: Oh, you're saying
2: stop reading.
0: You're saying you can't be a space creature,
2: mm-hmm.
0: or an alien,
8: you
0: or something.
8: Be a space creature.
0: Right? You're not. You don't have a man's body with a horse's head. All those weird ass books that they're reading.
2: Yeah.
0: You think it's the books that they're reading? These the pornography that's being, you know, really, I guess, pandered to women. They're like, hey, this is what it's like, in these fantasy books, uh-huh. This is what a man is supposed to do. You think that that's ruining it for women?
8: Yeah.
2: Yeah.
0: Okay. Has that ruined it for you, Brittany, because you're reading all these books?
1: I'm not reading any of those books. Okay. I don't need to read those books.
0: Okay. All right. Yes, Nathan.
9: Hey, just, I got a quick question for the lady on the phone. If she's talking about one out of 20, what if she had, like, 6 good experiences, so she slept with 120 guys?
0: Okay, you're doing math, sir. That was not nice. She's a married woman. She's a married woman. Stop it. She's just saying that most women, if they have 20, let's say they have 20 partners, there's only one that's any good. Let's go to Taylor.
2: She also did point out Nard would have his girl if he was good at sex.
0: That's true.
10: Yeah.
0: Thank you for bringing that up again.
2: You didn't need to bring that up again.
0: Yes, Taylor.
11: I just wanted to say that, like, what I do with my wife is I just give a, I guess y'all say, mouth hug, and then after that I can just pretty much do whatever I want.
0: Okay, so that's how you do it. You service your woman, you pleasure your woman, and then after that you get to do whatever you want.
11: Yeah, pretty much.
0: Nice. I mean, that seems like the go-to move for fellas.
2: Mm-hmm.
0: All right, would that help, Brittany? Would that be a good little tip for men, how to get better?
1: Yes, that would work.
0: Okay, that's one thing. You know, I'm kind of disappointed in our female audience because they didn't call in with any tips on how men could get better. Not one woman called in saying, hey, Nard, this is what you could do to get better. I did see in the chat, they're like, forehead to forehead has killed it.
2: I imagine we don't have much of a female audience anymore.
0: Wait, because Nard's crying?
2: Yeah, probably.
0: All right, a woman regrets being faithful. I'll get to that next. Hang on.
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3: Oh my gosh, this is like the saddest song. Mm-hmm. What are you trying to do to Nard?
4: Kills
5: you. Fit in the moment, you know?
3: Oh my gosh. I can't even play this. What a downer.
6: It'll be all right.
3: I mean, it's a banger, but it's a downer.
5: It's about loving and lost.
7: Looking back.
6: Oh.
7: Memory of
6: I mean what do you
7: those big old boots and that big old butt and now it's in somebody else's hand.
6: Oh,
7: and it's not
6: the rifle.
5: The rifle.
6: How could
7: I got a small penis and I'm not her damn old man.
3: Sorry, I didn't, just trying to have fun.
6: Yeah, I mean, Nar's not having fun.
3: No, man.
6: And really, if you take like a, you know, you step back, you take a look at like Nar's like past like 5 years, like, yeah, I mean, he's at, it's just at a rough
3: run. Been through it.
6: He's at a rough run. I'm sorry, Nar. I'm sorry.
4: Oh, you're good.
6: I'm sorry. I mean, you know, you did it all to yourself, so it's whatever, you know.
3: I got a good story, Nar, coming up.
6: Nar.
3: Why does my husband have a low libido? This woman is very desperately needs to know. Maybe we'll get some Nard info, right? Maybe some Nard brains we could use on the show. You could tell her, why does her husband have a low libido?
6: Mm.
3: And also, do you have your friend's man's number in your phone? Somebody asked if that was weird. I got that audio coming up.
6: I mean, not necessarily, right? Like,
3: that's
6: there's probably
3: sketch.
6: Reasons for having it.
3: Why do you? If you have your friend's number, that should be your first
6: line of
3: call.
6: Or if you can't get a hold of your friend.
3: Well, that's too bad. It'd be weird.
6: All right.
3: This woman regrets being faithful. I wonder how many people out there are like, I regret being faithful. Mm. Which is a really savage thing to say. You can regret, say, I regret being with them.
6: Yeah.
3: But it's weird to go, I regret being faithful.
6: You should be proud that you were faithful.
8: I regret being faithful. I had all of these sexy men coming up to me.
3: I saw her photo. No, you didn't.
6: Yeah.
3: No, you didn't. Mm. You're trolling. She looks like a catfish.
6: Yeah.
3: I mean, like an actual one that you get out of the water. She's got a little bit of a mustache on this, just on the side. There's
6: that,
3: no
6: girls
3: way.
6: Have facial hair.
8: And I had to be like, no, I'm actually with a lying bum ass loser. I can't. I love him. Girl, what? I regret not cheating. I should have cheated. I look back and I'm like, damn, all these missed opportunities. They were so fine. And I was with a bum.
3: I don't know. I mean, I guess.
5: See this catfish.
3: All right, check her out. There's no way.
6: I mean, isn't it a flex to be faithful?
3: Yes, it should be. I was faithful.
6: Yeah.
3: Sure, the guy was a jerk. He was a dumbass. He was an idiot. But then don't degrade yourself and go, I should have cheated because I had all these hot dudes.
5: She's so ugly.
6: Okay, all right.
5: Look at that. Look at that mug.
6: Oh.
3: All right, she's not a looker.
6: She got the bull ring.
5: Yeah, she got the
6: bull
5: ring.
6: Most of us aren't.
5: Hey, Nard, this is waiting for you.
6: Oh, my God, no.
3: What do you think, Nard?
6: No. Nard, no reason to be rude, dude. You're down bad right now.
4: I'd rather be
3: okay,
4: down.
3: She's saying, okay, Nard, you don't believe her that all these hot men were coming up to her wanting
6: Hell
3: to clap
6: no.
3: her cheeks?
4: Hell no.
3: No? It looks like she's pooping in her diaper right there.
6: you're commenting on her eyebrows? Those bother you?
4: Yeah, look how thick they are.
5: I think those are in, though. I think thick eyebrows are in.
3: I mean, I guess I would rather have those than, like, no eyebrows.
6: Mm.
3: Anyways, I'm not trying to dissect what this woman looks
6: like. You're right.
3: Like.
6: You're probably right about that. Yeah.
3: I'm just saying that there are people out there that are like, I regret being faithful. Do you think that there's a missed opportunity where they were in a committed relationship and then somebody like a baddie or a hot dude and they could have done it, but they didn't because they were trying to be faithful. And now they look back and they're like, why did I not let that guy crack?
6: I'm sure that's happened a lot.
3: I should have let him because the guy that I got with, he ended up being a bum anyways.
6: Mm-hmm.
3: I don't know.
6: Yep.
3: This woman says that one of the reasons why so many women are single is because of your vibrators.
6: Well, all right.
3: And Norda, you know, I told you, maybe you want to give that thing a rest.
6: I don't have one to give a rest.
3: You do. You got that little bullet thing.
6: I do not have a little bullet
3: Stop
6: thing.
3: Stop it. Stop it, dude.
9: Your vibrator is keeping you single. Coming from somebody who sold vibrators, made $1 million from it, realized that I was ruining people's lives, I got convicted for it and stopped. This is what I learned. First, I learned that God created desire to draw you towards union, not isolation.
3: Okay, she's saying that so many women... Look, those vibrators, they're making them pretty good. Don't they have like the man eater or something like that? Yeah. Or the man eliminator, the man killer? I don't know. They got these crazy names about how you don't need a man. Yeah. Even they name the vibrators like you don't even need a man anymore.
5: Mm-hmm. Yeah.
3: And they got these like heinous names of like called, you know, dump your man vibrator.
6: Mm-hmm. Oh, yeah.
10: The homewrecker.
6: Mm-hmm. The rearranger.
3: Yeah. There's this funny WWE wrestler right now.
6: Okay.
3: And he sells merchandise. His whole thing is that men are toxic, and toxic masculinity, and he's selling a shirt that says, dump your man, he's toxic.
6: And it's a guy wrestler? It's a guy All right. wrestler. All right.
3: So funny.
6: Those are the worst.
3: Just usually the vibrator is supposed to help, you know, bond you two.
5: Yeah, it's maritally.
3: Right? It's supposed to help get the job done.
5: Mm-hmm.
3: It's like a lawnmower, but for that.
6: But it makes you think like, oh, you don't need a man.
3: That's they're saying that too many women are using these vibrators, and then when they get with a okay,
6: but
3: same
6: that's crazy
3: thing.
6: Though because that to imply like what all we're good for is sex. Yeah, right. That's not why all women right. like men.
3: You know how dudes will watch porn and it'll warp their mind, or they say it does.
6: Yeah.
3: In the same degree, women will use these vibrators, and then when they get with a guy, the guy can't. Because we don't have batteries, we can't run like the vibrators. We can't do the thing that the vibrator does.
6: Of course.
3: So she's like, well, why do I need you? I got this vibrator.
6: Okay.
3: It's very rude.
6: It is.
3: Let's see here. Is this, I don't know if this is the woman that is saying that she's single because she's not loyal.
6: I just said she's not loyal.
3: Okay, she's not loyal. Where's that one at?
6: That one's at the bottom of one.
3: All right, she's badass.
11: Loyal. I am single because I am not loyal.
6: Okay. Then, yeah, that makes sense why you're single.
3: Yeah.
6: Yep.
3: She's smart. At least she owns it.
6: Yep.
3: The funniest thing from that show, Born to Bowl, they have this one. He's like the greatest bowler of all time.
6: Yeah.
3: Had some of the greatest bowling highlights of all time.
6: Mm-hmm.
3: And he's also an alcoholic. And they're like,
6: he is.
3: He's like, hey, he's being interviewed. Are you an alcoholic? And he goes, yeah, but I'm not going to let somebody tell me I can't drink.
6: Yeah, of course.
3: And I was like, yeah, I'm an alcoholic.
6: He's saying he's an alcoholic, yeah.
3: Yeah, but nobody's going to stop me from having a great drink.
6: Mm-hmm.
3: So this woman's kind of smart.
11: I am single because I am not loyal.
3: She just knows. She's like, I'm going to cheat on you.
6: Yep.
3: I love Wiener.
6: Her self-awareness is pretty high.
3: I like it. At least she's being honest.
6: But it's also kind of confusing because it's like, well, why don't you be loyal then?
3: Maybe she can't. You know how they say, like,
6: she can't.
3: Grandma was a hoe and then mom got that hoe gene, passed it down, and then it goes to the next one.
5: Yeah.
6: I hate that where they're just like, I just can't. I wish I could be loyal. I just can't.
3: I can't. It's so funny to hear a woman can't keep it in her pants.
6: Like, come on. Right, right. God, dude. Times are so weird. They've completely flipped.
3: She said, I'm a woman and I can't keep it in my pants.
6: That's what she's saying.
3: All right.
6: That's crazy.
3: Why does my husband have a low libido? Anybody suffering out there? 1-855-FU-BILLY. We'll get to it next.
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It's KCLB. It's Mighty Iris. And I did something so unbelievably stupid this morning. I am a dumb head. And I don't want to admit it. I don't want to say what I did just yet. I'll let it breathe. But I feel so stupid. Like, how dumb can you be? Seriously.

KCLB Rocks, and on this very day in rock and roll history, in 1974, July 29th, Neil Peart joined Rush as their drummer. Rock on. I love my Rush.

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KCLB Rocks. Coincidentally, on this very day, July 29th, forget what year, I can't math right now, but it's Geddy Lee's birthday of Rush. Yay. On his birthday, Neil Peart joined the band. That's so cool. He's 73 years young today.

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Don't forget, we have your Palm Springs Surf Club passes today. 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

It's KCLB. Okay, I've had my iced coffee. I'm ready to admit what I did wrong. I left my purse at home. It's like leaving one's briefcase or one's wallet at home. What is wrong with me? How do I not realize that I'm without, that I'm not complete? Oh, I feel so wrong.

It's KCLB. Okay, how bad is this really that I left my purse at home? It's Mighty Iris. I'm stupid. My ID's in there, my money, my debit card, tons of receipts. Yeah, I'm an idiot. I hate that I did this. I feel so dumb.

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Hello, it's Mighty Iris. And I strive to be a good interviewer. I really do. But I just get so nervous. I stutter. I talk over people. I'm working on it. But this girl who's an influencer and podcaster, Brittany Broski, interviews people now in medieval attire. She's kind of going for the hot ones deal, like feeding them hot wings, but not really. She got Matt Damon and Anne Hathaway on her podcast, and she's so cool and calm and just funny, man. The video has over 2 million views. I'm jealous, but she is funny.

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It's KCLB, and I feel it's unsettling to leave your purse or your wallet or your briefcase. I'm just going to call it my briefcase. I left my briefcase at home, took everything else with me. Like, I bring two, like, thank you bags with me every single day. So they have tissues, cough drops, stuff like that, because I've been sick, and I left my purse home. Yeah. What am I going to do? I don't know yet. I'm thinking of a plan.

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I came up with a plan. 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Please go pick up my purse and bring it back to me. Because you got to learn to trust people, you know? If we don't have trust, we don't have anything.

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UCLB, and I don't know if I'm getting paranoid now. I hope the person I gave my house keys to doesn't go looking in my drawers or under my bed mattress. If the person's listening to me right now on the radio, the one that I gave my car keys to and my house keys to, don't look under my mattress. Those magazines are not for you. They're mine, and it's personal. And please respect my privacy when you're bringing my purse back to the radio station. Thank you.

0: 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Make sure you're listening with us for your Palm Springs Surf Club passes. I'm so jealous you get to go to this place. I want to surf. Good luck.
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KCLB rocks. It's Mighty Iris. I just wanted to give a shout out to Caitlin Collins. If you don't know her, look her up. You've seen her before. She was on Jon Stewart, The Daily Show. And I admire the hell out of this woman. She's so young and so collected. And I just, oh man, she is a boss. I love her. Love watching her. She can handle anything. Caitlin Collins, I love you.

KCLB, and going back to Jon Stewart, he's such a fox, man. Like, I want a piece of that Kit Kat for sure. He's so cute. I drool over him. Don't tell him I said that.

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KCLB, and you'll be happy to know that that stranger I gave my car keys to came back with my purse. Yay! So all is right with the world. I can drive home with my license, and I won't be afraid to get pulled over.

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1: 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Keep on listening for your chance to win Palm Springs Surf Club passes. We have those for you all week long so you can beat the heat, go tubing in that lazy river. Yeah, it looks really cool. Good luck.

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We'll be good. Summer heat, full blast. Be careful of that pool. 93.7 KCLB, if it's over 86 degrees, it's filled with bacteria. You know what? I don't even care at this point. It's so hot. I'll go face first. How about you?

93.7 KCLB. Woke up at 2:48 for some reason this morning and went outside, hung out by the pool, just did a little what they call show prep in this business for my Eagle morning show. And I got caught up in the fact that we live in this beautiful desert, you know, hot and all, but at night it is magic. And I saw the buck moon, which seemed not impressive. That's probably one of the smallest full moons I've seen for a while. I know it kind of evaporates as it moves across the sky from east to west. Looking forward to next month.

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0: 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It's like when I say, be caller 10. In fact, be caller number whatever right now. 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

All right, 93.7 KCLB. I had Matt in the studio today from BMW. I'm going to play it back here soon. 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It's a real BMW facility. 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You can drive a 617 horsepower M car, cap it off with a hot lap, take your run at speeds that'll rearrange your brain. It's really fast. Right in our own backyard. You guys know about that? We're going to have a Coachella Valley deal with BMW Performance Center West as well. 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And it's all good. I would search that. It's freaking amazing.

93.7 KCLV Coachella Valley Firebirds, proud affiliate of the National Hockey League Seattle Kraken. Evan Pibnik wrote this. I can tell he has a writing style. Gustav Olofsson, another one-year American Hockey League contract. He's going to be here. He's 31 years old. Returns to the Firebirds, appearing in 48 games in the 25-26 season. We got him. August 2nd, first game, Acrisure Arena.

93.7 KCLB, Coachella Valley Scorpions. Boy, we have the teams. We have the Lakers, we have the Firebirds, and now the Scorpions. Backed by Vince Vaughn, part owner. Vince Vaughn. He's in on that. It's a retirement sport? Not so much anymore. Not at all. I mean, I think both of us, our best pickleball days are ahead of us, but it's popular. I have a little, I have a court right around the corner from my house. I see people down there all the time sweating away. Not so much today, though, on the way home from the store. Kind of empty. Don't know why.

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